0: Starlight with Chad Von Gallen, and we will be right back after these brief messages with some more excellent music here on K-Hum.
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2: Bro, I cannot find my keys. 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
2: What time is the show? 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I don't want to be late.
3: 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Let me check.
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3: No way, man. 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Wait right here.
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5: Good afternoon, I'm Irie Dina covering for Jordan in the afternoon. We're going to enter laughing with Electrolane next, and then Acid Tongue, Jenny Lewis, I've got nothing to say about that. Witness with Wood Brothers, and then Funeral with Dermot Kennedy, all coming up this next set here on K-Hum.

0: That one was called Funeral. We'll be right back after these super brief messages with some more excellent music here on KHOM.
1: Classified school employees are the backbone of schools serving California's 6 million students. 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This is Michael Davis Hughes, Humboldt County Superintendent of Schools. 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
2: The Badawat Wiyot in the ancestral Mad River Valley lived on active floodplains with seismically active watersheds for many thousands of years. These ancestors were always engaged in natural hazard mitigation. The ancestral Wiyot may simply have thought of risk assessment and hazard planning as exercising common sense, while modern-day Wiyot operate within a much more complex regulatory environment. Today, the Blue Lake Rancheria builds on those ancient practices with the same goal, to reduce damage and the loss of life resulting from disasters. 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

0: 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I'm not sure when you're graduating, but I'm sure it's soon. We'll be right back after these super brief messages with some more excellent music here.
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6: We've come to that time of the show that I dislike the most, when I have to say my goodbyes, my fond farewells, bid you adieu. Until next time, hasta la próxima. Thank you so much for having me in your afternoon every day this week so far. And guess what? I will be back tomorrow. So until then, stay tuned. Same station, same channel, same time. And make sure you tune into Toby in the AM as well. Anyways, this is Irie Dina. I'm signing off. If we have time, well, we're definitely going to play the beat, ESG. I would like to dedicate that to my dear friend, Juju Beats, who just passed away last Friday. May he rest in sweet beats. And then Sweet Rose by Ellen Jewell. And then I'll see you on the flip side tomorrow at high noon here on KHUM. Irie Dina signing off. Have a beautiful rest of your day.

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3: And I totally will. 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
3: Of course, I will shout you out too, brother, I promise. If they have a favorite song, include that also.
5: Bro, what about me?
3: Well, I'll shout you out too, babe, but I'm not bro, I'm dad.
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3: So let's show them all that we see them, we hear them, and we appreciate just how great they are. 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
4: 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Important! Seen!
6: Aura!
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party jam. Hey, dance floor, you think about New York, Mojo Club, you think about Hamburg, Mojo Club, you think about France, Paris, Mojo Club. Oh, I can imagine in Australia, Mojo Club. This is not an advertisement, this is a reality. Where jazz took it, where jazz brings it, when jazz comes in, oh, you know what I mean, it's a melting pot. 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

All right, so that is an old soul in a very brand new body. Jalen Ngonda, that is from his album. That's the title cut, Come Around and Love Me. And I wanted to set us up with something really beautiful and something that's really like energetic and kind of switches the vibe up a little bit. Because this next artist is incredibly important to our whole entire world, our culture, and everything that stands under beauty and love. Today is Stevie Wonder's 76th birthday. And no, I'm not going to play the happy birthday song. We'll do something a little bit different. But I hope that you play some Stevie Wonder today to celebrate this icon, this genius. Gotta love some Stevie.

0: Hi, I'm Shelley from Eureka, and I listen to K-Hum.
1: And that's a beautiful thing. Now, before we let Shelley jump in there, we had No Such Thing from Kehlani featuring Clips, and that new Kehlani record is very impressive. I almost feel like it would be selfish of me to say that that's my recommended slap of the week, but if you don't know that project from start to finish, it is very, very strong. One thing that I've noticed after listening to it a few times is like the features are really impressive. I mean, just who she has on the record. I mean, that one had Clips, but you have features from Cardi B, Usher, T-Pain. I mean, it's impressive, but it's actually the songs without features that are really, really, really incredible. So, a very, very amazing record. Check that one out if you have not heard it. Had to give some love to Stevie Wonder again. Happy birthday to Stevie Wonder. To be honest, this one is something I wrestled with saying over the air. I'm like lightweight terrified and so scared for when that man passes, because it's 76. I mean, we gotta hope and we gotta pray that he's around for a lot longer, but you know? And he's done so much. I feel like after him, it's like, oh, that's gonna be a really sad day. So, make sure you celebrate Stevie Wonder while he's here. Play his music loud. And be really beautiful and kind to someone for no reason. You know? Now, I got just about a minute before we got to jump into a break, so I want to tell you about at least one show that's going down. And I'm actually going to talk about something that's going down here in Humboldt County, and that is this Saturday. DJ Pressure is going to be at Bear River Casino from 9 to 1. $0 entry fee to hear just an amazing DJ throw it down and have a good time. And you know what? While I'm talking about the 16th, there's also going to be the Reggae Essentials. Also, another free show out at the Lager Bar with my man Defi. So, if you want to get into a little bit more of a club mix, into some things that are really like more high energy and dancing, and yeah, 808s and all that, check out Pressure. If you like vinyl, if you like reggae, and you like a really good, simple energy over at the Lager Bar, hey, check that out too. Now, like I said, I do need to jump into a break. We're going to hear a word from our friends over at Savita Health. They sponsor Just Right here on KM.
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6: Centralized, way out in the sticks.

I am so happy that I get to share that with you on Just Right. That is Recharge, Nafool Al, Ra Imhotep, and Cali Los Miko from their brand new project, Branches. That's right, you just got a quick little sneak peek from this album coming out, I mean, kind of this weekend, but you can also get on Bandcamp now. Yes, and we're going to have an interview with that fool, Al, and some members of the group as soon as they show up. For now, let's get back on my BS. We'll BX the plug on Just Right.

Where do we go from here?

0: That is a little something from Highway. I hope he is doing well. I know that he has he's transitioned and moved on down to Sacramento. Big shout out to Highway, always holding it down in Northern California. Now, that brings us to the interview section of Just Right. I have that fool Al. I have Cali Los Miquio in the studio. Gentlemen,
1: what it do?
0: Welcome.
2: Mike, well, check. Love, big love.
0: Now, I want to start tonight's interview. In a way, paying homage to the Mac podcast. If y'all know about the Mac podcast, yes. you got Assad, you have Chemistry, and they have been doing some wonderful things on the Mac podcast. But one thing that they do is they often do a mental health check-in. Because May is Mental Health Awareness Month, I want to start this interview by asking you two fine gentlemen, how are you feeling? How is your mental health?
2: Hey, brother.
1: Yeah, thank you for asking, bro.
0: It's an important question.
1: Thank you for asking. Thank you for having us.
2: Yes,
0: absolutely.
1: I think if we practice gratitude and being grounded, that definitely helps keep my cup full. Right. But I know Los probably has something to say about that mental health.
2: Yeah,
1: no. For sure.
2: Yeah, keeping your balance. I just lost a relative, a young cousin of mine, in the beginning of this week.
0: My condolences.
2: Just with that, you know, just the emotions and the waves, everything that comes with that, to remind yourself and to really lock in and dial in to make sure you're okay. Is to remind, you know, remember what makes you feel connected, you know. Remember what makes you feel alive, you know. And, it all, for me, you know, everyone's different, but for me, it all kind of circles back to the music, you know.
0: Yeah.
2: To everything, you know, why we're here. And, and as a man, you know, we have to handle things differently. We're told to be, you know, those solid, those strong, stronger than ever, you know, individuals. But, man, if you got to cry, you got to let it out. You got to deal with what's going on inside.
0: Say,
2: man,
0: that.
2: Let that out, man.
0: Say that.
2: Go where you got to go and handle that, you know.
0: You know, it's
2: don't hold, stop holding it in, you know. Like, that's it.
0: Yeah, please don't. You know, I think that's actually one of the strongest things a man can do is accept his feelings.
2: Yeah.
0: And if you feel like you got to get something out, get something out. Yes. We're just starting to accept that. Today and get out of that very toxic masculinity era where, like,
1: for real,
0: you can't show your feelings. And, like,
2: right,
0: if you have not cried lately, it feels so good.
1: I recommend
0: to get
1: it.
0: That out. Yes. Yeah.
1: Highly recommend it. It's free.
0: Please.
2: Yes.
0: Well, I'm sorry for your loss, Cali.
2: Thank
0: you so much for taking the time to show up. You as well, Al.
1: Yeah.
0: I really, really do appreciate y'all. And it is an honor to have you guys here.
2: Yes.
0: Because, you know, outside of K-Hum and outside of the radio station, I do really like you guys.
1: Yeah, big love.
0: I've actually been making it a thing to have your music downloaded and in our computer.
2: Hey.
0: So even if I'm not here, other DJs can find your guys' music.
1: That's beautiful.
0: And play it and share that with the people, because you guys have been doing a great job.
1: I really appreciate that and respect that, because it's like, you know, it's folks like you who really, like, keep the culture alive, you know, in the local scene and beyond, you know. Now, like, there almost isn't even a such thing as a local scene anymore, just with the internet and the way we're all connected throughout the globe.
2: Right.
1: But it really takes pillars, you know, in the community like yourself, like DJs and writers and bloggers and documentarians and is that a word? Documentarian?
0: It is. Absolutely.
1: Like, folks who really just, like, are historians and anthropologists and really, like, know how to, like, dissect the culture and uphold it. And I think without those folks, without fans, without people coming and appreciating the art, it's like, you know, that's what we do for it's a community.
0: It can easily fall off.
1: Yeah. Right. So really respect can. And just again, yeah, man, thank you for having us. And
0: of course,
1: it's deeper than music, you know. Yeah.
0: I mean,
1: it's all love.
0: I use Instagram as a way to promote, but I also remind myself on the daily, this isn't a real place.
1: Gosh.
0: Social media is not a real place.
1: Gosh.
0: You got to get out there and you got to put in some work.
1: Man, I've been just feeling so tethered to that lately, just with the, you know, the promo run of this Branches album and just being, you know, constantly creating content and wanting to spend my creative energy in the studio writing and recording music, but having, you know, only so much time to where if I'm feeling creative, if I'm feeling energetic, I'm like, dang, I got so many folders of content of of videos and photos and ideas and things that we got to edit or else it ain't ever going to even be seen. So it's like finding that balance of creation and promotion and networking and marketing and branding. And
0: it's a lot.
1: It's a lot, but it's the abundance that we prayed for, and it's kind of like what we signed up for, you know? So
0: absolutely.
1: Yeah.
0: Well, real quick, I'm going to toss in my station ID. 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If you're just tuning in, I've got That Fool Al, I've got Cali Los Miquio representing themselves and a new project that they are putting out called Branches. That leads me to my first question in our interview.
1: Let's get it.
0: So, you guys are all family men. And you have growing families, which is a beautiful thing.
1: Hey.
0: Now, you've put out this album called Branches, which are part of trees, and trees represent wisdom, strength, and growth.
2: Yeah.
0: How intentional was it to create branches from those same attributes?
1: Mm.
0: Being that you guys are all growing and strong men.
1: I love that you asked that. I love that you did your homework, bro.
2: Yeah, exactly, man. And, it's just how it all, you know, from the first thought to the first, you know, idea of tossing it out there, like, oh, okay, you know. You know, from the tree that's outside of Al's studio, home studio, to really conversating about, you know, the meaning of that, you know, what's before the tree, you know, is also the roots, you know, and going back to everything, you know, talking about where we come from, you know, our past, our past family histories, all the way to ancestors, to up to where who we are now as men today, or, you know, as people. It just kind of started building the idea, making sense of it together, you know.
1: I wanted to say, like, the music came first before before the idea of the concept, but really even before the music, it was the relationships that we built, you know, man to man, family to family first, you know. And even before that, our relationships with the land, you know, myself being, you know, being new to Humboldt County just within the last year and a half. Moving up here and just acquainting myself with the trees and with, if I must say, the birds. Birds up here. Like, that was the first thing that I noticed, really, was like in the backyard. I was just, you know, in San Jose, in the Bay Area where I'm from, I had been, had so, played so many roles within my community that I just stayed busy up until that last day right before I moved up here. And I knew, hey, when I get to Humboldt, I'm just going to take like a month or two off and just chill and really root myself in. And that's what I did. And thank, you know, thank God we found a spot that has a decent backyard and it has a little piece of land that I can really tap in with. And so just sitting out there in the grass, like I never had grass before. I never had my own yard, you know? And so just sitting in the grass and starting to, you know, do some gardening, pull some weeds or whatnot, and just noticing how the birds were like coming around and checking in on me and checking out what I was doing and tapping in and telling their friends or whatever and flying almost at swimming flying around me flying around the, you know, and coming back to the backyard and leaving and coming back with new birds. And I was just like in this moment where I was like, dang, okay, like the birds up here, they know what's up, like this is like crazy.
2: They know you now, Al.
1: The birds, definitely. And then like you said, that tree outside. And so I think our relationship with the land comes first, and then our, you know, and our ancestors and our lineages and our personal histories that we could stand on as a foundation that brought us to each other. And then we, and then we started to break bread with each other, you know, and shout out Ra, Brother Ra, the third part, the third counterpart in this album who couldn't make it tonight. But the three of us came together for that show out in Hoopa Valley.
2: Yeah, it was a small, our small family farm in Hoopa. Me and my family, my wife, and at the time, my four children, we started up on some property and just started, you know, and really went in and started digging around 2019. We were living in Arcata at the time. Then we moved out around 2020 before COVID and just went all in out of our own pockets, growing vegetables, growing produce.
0: Smart.
2: And, you know, and helping provide the community in my area of in Hoopa. Made our own highway stand, food stand, where people can drop their own food off or they can pick up whatever we provide. And that, you know, that went on and continued for 4 years, 4 or 5 years. And it was a beautiful experience to provide that.
1: Yeah.
2: You know, and that was just kind of like between me and my wife's and my children's whole like idea. You know, it's like, okay, they do it in other places, but you know, this is something that isn't around on this side of Humboldt, you know?
1: Yeah.
2: And so, yeah, and with that, in 2024, I had the idea, I want to start a showcase. I want to showcase some talent for the youth, for Hoopa, and for anybody, for families, for anyone interested. And so I contacted some local native brother by Basketball Bob. He's known as Shout Out Basketball Bob.
1: Hey.
2: Man, and then, you know, such as Al. I was introduced to my brother Al from another big brother, Phil. Phil Mashike, who told me about Al. I was like, hey, like, you guys would do some beautiful work together. And so from that, we started contacting each other at that, you know, after that same time.
1: He hit me up on Instagram about the show, and then I was like, bro, I'm moving up there.
2: Let's go.
1: Yeah. He didn't even know I was moving up here. He's like, yeah, I'm going to throw the show.
2: Right.
1: So, hey, I'm moving up there. Let's go before the show. Let me come out there and let's tap in and break bread and really introduce ourselves to the land and get permission to be here and get permission to really express ourselves. And, like you said, I mean, the family thing. And then, like, as you could tell, I mean, that name Branches just kind of, it just made, you know, so much sense for us to like have the album centered around something so, you know, so foundational as, you know, like a family tree or like just.
0: No, that absolutely makes sense. I mean, I can tell that you guys have planted the seed, let the roots grow, and now you have something that is branching off and growing.
1: Exactly, bro. Yeah. Exactly.
2: Shout out Raw again, you know, and, you know, I was introduced to Raw through Al, and, you know, shout out to Al and Raw for coming through for that show. Shout out to Highway, 2 Tank, because of Maui, and Basketball Bob, you know, and we were able to provide that, you know. That was awesome. It was a good experience and something that needs to be more in our rural
0: y'all
2: areas.
0: Y'all need so much more popping out in Hoopa.
2: Yeah, and in all these rural areas in Humboldt, man, it's just, you know, just to show the youngsters like what possibilities there are, you know.
0: Because it is possible. Mm-hmm. I mean, mm-hmm. I've heard of some amazing things happening out there with, like, I know Rex has come out and done some breakdancing classes.
2: Yeah. Oh yeah,
0: And I know a lot of amazing shows have went down kind of low key out there.
2: Yeah.
0: And then something that got a ton of attention was when the Red Hot Chili Peppers came out did that private show.
2: That was crazy.
0: But I mean, it just shows you like some of those big major dreams can happen.
2: Right.
0: You know, it's not always centered around something small and unknown. Like beautiful things can happen in unique places. It's a very beautiful place.
1: I think before we get off the topic, just the last thing too is like the intention behind that event and that show was like substance abuse awareness and mental health, you know, awareness and really, like Lo said, giving the youth out there some positive, you know, something positive role models and seeing artists that could throw a sober event and not glorify, you know, violence and drug abuse and alcoholism and all that and showing them a healthier way was the full intention behind that event. So long time ago, I told myself, you know, years ago that I will only really perform for events that, you know, have those intentions, you know, that I make music for those environments. And so it's like, I want to play my music in those environments. So as long as the show has a cause behind it or has the right folks involved, then, you know, sign me up, hit us up. We'll be there.
2: But if you do tend to want to party to our music, much love.
0: For sure. So I'm going to be getting close to a break, but I want to get into one of the songs.
1: Let's do it.
0: Branches before we do that. So I pulled up Addy. You think that's proper?
1: Yeah.
2: Perfect.
1: Well, why not?
0: All right. Let's do it. Perfect. So this is a sneak peek at a track called Addy from the brand new project Branches from That Fool Al, Cali Los Miko, and Ra Imhotep. Check it out.
3: I can tell you where I'm going. I'd rather show you, though. Revealing more of the map with each step I take. Only appears I'm improvising to the eye and adjusted to timelessness. You can keep watching me, you can ride with me. You follow me, you follow the trees, that's who I follow. They know how to turn the death and decay into day. And the sweeter tomorrow.

0: with me.
1: From the roots to the fruits, be the branch in between. 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

sharpens your mind. 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

0: 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I'm Chaz Lewis. 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
1: All right, beautiful people, you are back on Just Right with me, Goldilocks, That Fool Al, and Cali Los Miko. We have talked a little bit about Branches. We got to jump into a little track there called Addy. Getting to hear all three of y'all spit on the microphone and bless us with some rhymes.
2: Bless.
1: That was a great track, and I'm not surprised at all. You guys all do such fantastic work
3: Thank you.
1: So collaborating, I knew this was going to be something special. And we've kind of touched on this a little bit during that first round of kind of questions and getting to know each other. But Al, you're from San Jose.
3: Yes, sir.
1: Cali, you're from Hoopa.
2: Correct.
1: Ra is also from San Jose.
3: Uh-huh.
1: And so I just want to let the listeners know from your guys' perspective how you guys got to know each other.
3: Yeah.
1: How did this collaboration even come to
3: you? Mind if I just take it out?
2: Yeah.
3: Basically, I met Ra in San Jose at an open mic, probably, I don't know, 2016, 17. And then shortly after that, he moved up here.

0: earlier, we met really through his initiative to throw that show at Hoopa.
1: Yeah.
0: And that was the first time we all got together. And yeah, since then, I mean, after we just bonded on that deep level and you know, broke bread and showed a common respect for, you know, for the land and for our intentions and where we were headed with our goals and our families and how we wanted to kind of, you know, flip the script on just the pop culture, kind of the way things were moving and how we wanted to step away from that. And it just, we all just aligned. And so, you know, after that, it was like, we thought we were just going to do a couple songs or like, let's collab or something, you know? And I started building the studio in Eureka. Once I got settled up here.
1: Because I know all three of y'all come to the studio. I mean, it's your studio.
0: Yeah, Los came through for the first time before I even really had it set up. He brought his own, like, mobile setup.
2: Right.
0: And we knocked out the first couple songs. And then from there, it was like, well, you know, we only did one session together, and we already got, like, two or three songs.
2: Right.
0: If you come through a couple times, we could, you know, we'll have a whole project. So we kind of, you know, set that intention right then and there. Not saying that it had to happen, but we were like, you know, it's possible. Mm-hmm. And then, yeah, we cooked it up. And then, you know, there's more songs that aren't on this project. So the intention is to, you know, keep the Branches theme rolling and have a volume two, hopefully, by, you know, before the end of this year. You know,
1: yeah, so in like 20, 30 years, you guys can put out an old growth.
0: Old growth. You know what I mean? Or our kids can put that collab out.
1: Yeah.
3: Old growth.
0: That'd be hard.
1: That's really beautiful to hear kind of that origin of how you guys got to meet, because, you know, when local artist collaborator, when anybody collaborates, I think what a lot of people don't always immediately think of is like a collaboration is two people compromising on certain levels to make music. Yeah. It can't just all be one-sided.
0: Mm-hmm.
1: And so for your guys' energy to mix so well and for your styles and your vision to align so easily, that actually says a lot. That's actually really, really impressive. And not a lot of artists find so much ease in collaboration.
0: That's real, man. Because we've all collabed with other artists and know a lot of other artists. And it just, it's no shade or anything, but it just, sometimes it doesn't work. It doesn't make sense. I've done a lot of collaborations that never even get published because of one reason or the other. But yeah, with this one, it was just a natural fit. So, and this is the first, Branches is the first project that I recorded and kind of, I don't want to say like, I didn't produce it, but I didn't engineer it either, but I was pressing buttons and gathering everybody. So kind of like an executive producer kind of role, putting pieces together. Yeah. This is the first project where I did that in my own space, front to back, you know, all the way through. So, it was kind of a big learning curve and a kind of trial by fire, you know, we went through and re-recorded, you know, things a couple times and
2: definitely.
0: Yeah.
1: Hey, I mean, that's how you make things happen, is by actually getting your hands dirty.
0: Right.
2: Yeah.
1: Let's jump into another track off this album. Next up, we are going to get into Washed from That Fool Al, Cali Los Miquio, and Ra Imhotep on Just Right.
0: Yeah.
4: Uh-huh. Yeah.

0: soul samples. I mean, the rhymes are on point, but the production on this record is great too.
1: Shout out GMG, man. He produced that song right there, Washed.
0: Props, you guys. That's impressive. That was Washed from Branches. And you guys are doing an album release party for this project. It's going down at the Opinion
1: Gallery. This Saturday.
0: The 16th here in Old Town Eureka, 420 2nd Street.
1: Let them know.
0: Shout out to the Epitome Gallery for constantly being a safe space for creatives
1: for
0: and
1: real.
0: Artists. I actually got to see Julia painting outside of the Epitome Gallery today.
1: I love that.
0: She was working on a beautiful rose piece in the sunshine.
1: I love it.
0: Yeah, it was gorgeous. It
1: reminds me of a couple of spots back home. You know, I love seeing that just community space, that safe space, and that, a space that doesn't take a lot. There's no barrier to entry. It doesn't take, you don't got to pay to play. You got to just show up and provide and express yourself. But yeah, the album Branches drops this Friday, you know, or Thursday at midnight.
0: Because you guys have been promoting it through Bandcamp.
1: We've been promoting the Bandcamp link. You know, we've already done a good amount of pre-sales to where, you know, it's making sense now for us to push it that way. So yeah, branches101.bandcamp.com is where you can buy the album, and you know, they'll send you the link. You could download it right to your phone, right to your devices, and just really support artists directly. You know, they take their little cut, but it's a lot less than any other streaming service. So shout out Bandcamp, and the release party is this Saturday, the 16th, right there at Epitome, like you said, 6:30 p.m. We're going to have some food.
2: It's all ages.
1: All ages. It's going to be the first time we all three perform together. We'll be performing a lot of the songs off the album, some solo songs. Flo J. Simpson's going to be up there doing his thing.
0: I saw that. That's really cool.
1: Yeah, big love.
0: Yeah, and I'm stoked to be a part of it, too. I'm so happy that I can be behind you guys, making sure the music is right.
1: And letting
0: you guys really represent yourselves to the fullest. So, yes. Put that in your calendar. There's a lot of things going on, but you don't want to miss that. It's part of Arts Alive, too, right?
1: Am I wrong about that? It's Arts Alive, maybe Friday,
0: Saturday.
1: Maybe. I don't know.
0: There's so much. I feel like we're all about to just be on. We're on the cusp of just everything blowing up and going crazy.
1: Tis the season, I mean, yeah. Shout out Humboldt County just in general. Just the DIY spirit and the artistic spirit and just the, you know, get it by any means necessary spirit.
0: Come support at the Epitome Gallery. This Saturday. So you said that's going to be the first time you guys have ever performed together, but it ain't going to be the last, because you guys have already booked a show at the ATL at the end of the month.
1: We got a couple things
2: Shout
1: on
2: out
1: the calendar.
2: Jason Brandy.
0: Let's talk about it. Let's talk about what you guys are getting into.
1: Yeah, if Los, you want to give them the detail on the ATL show?
2: With the event, you know, it's pretty much a showcase cipher, and it's going to be slowly starting up. You know, behind Jason Brandy, he's really getting it out there for our local hip hop artists. And also the DJs that he's lining up for these events, and he's trying to make it, you know, monthly, and that'd be amazing. And it's going to be awesome. You know, with enough people requesting us to, you know, perform, and just by, As he said, you know, with his own words, by who's really making noise around Humboldt. You know, we appreciate that. You know, that means
0: that's got to be a good feeling.
2: Being heard. And, you know, just shout out Jason Brandy, you know.
1: Yeah, for real. He's been doing it out here for a long time at the ATL.
2: May 30th, you could get tickets at the website, at Arcata Theater Lounge website. And also,
0: and advance tickets are only $5.
2: So yeah, $5, you know, 18 and over.
0: That's so cheap.
1: When you cop, yeah, I know. I was like,
0: if you wait till the day of, you might have to pay a few more.
1: If you cop the ticket, you can enter Branches.
2: Yes,
1: when you
2: there's
1: type
2: promo
1: in the
2: codes.
1: Coupon code those Branches
2: for promo codes, and you put Branches in, and what, half off?
1: Yeah, that's how you get the $5, and that'll get credited to us or whatever. And then beyond that, next month in June, we're gonna do a special party with Highway for his kind of like going away party.
0: Yeah,
1: At Humbrews on the 20th of June.
0: I'm going to be in the crowd for that.
1: Hey. Hey. So we're kind of, I'm feeling this Branches push. I was just telling him earlier, the Branches push for me is kind of like from now to that show. Yeah. It'll go beyond that, obviously, but like just with the new content and the music videos and the just the real active online stuff every day, I want to kind of try to see if we can stretch it all the way to that highway show. Yeah. And then after that, kind of start getting into the next, you know, the new stuff.
0: Oh, absolutely. Absolutely. I mean, yeah. You guys are totally going to do that.
1: Yes, sir.
0: No, that's going to be, those are going to be two really, really great shows. I mean, really, I should say three, man. But yeah, I'm excited too with the highway show at Homebrews. Yeah, I'm actually like really excited to just be in the crowd. Cause I feel like I've been such a fan of highway. Yeah. I told him pretty straight up, like, man, I got so much going on before that show. I feel like I can't DJ it. I'm going to be tired. And I don't want to be tired, bro. I don't want to be like, if I'm going to DJ for you, if I'm going to DJ for my homies, I got to give it everything I've got. Mm-hmm. But, you know, with life, it's like you got to make ends meet. So life it's be like, life. You know, you got to know when you got to make those bills, you know.
1: I think it's important to enjoy shows, too. You can't work every event.
0: Exactly.
1: It's important to be in the crowd and support and kind of take it in from that perspective. Mm-hmm. With that being said, hopefully everybody who's listening right now will meet us at Epitome on Saturday.
0: Right. That's right. Come through. Come through. It's definitely worth your time. Come through. So let's get into one more song before I ask you guys a couple more questions.
1: Let's do it.
0: I got a couple simple questions after this song, and I also got some something fun that I've been doing with my guests where we talk about certain subject matters and whether we find it to be over or underrated.
1: Hey,
0: I haven't like given that. You guys, you know, any access to what I've written down on my little list, but it changes with every guest, and hopefully it's just going to be nice and fun. But
1: I love
0: before
1: it.
0: We get into that, let's get into the next track off Branches. This is Neighborhood on Just Right and K-Hum Radio Without the Rules.
1: Let's go.

0: I love how you can just hear the intention. You can feel the intention with you guys' music. That is so important for putting out quality music these days. So, man, props to you guys. That was Neighborhood from Branches.
1: Yeah.
0: And to kind of get into the easier part of our interview, not that I've been throwing you guys too hard of questions, but the questions we've been having so far have been a little bit more introspective, a little bit more, they've had some depth. But I wanted to ask you guys some simple questions and just kind of see how you guys are feeling. Now, obviously this is a collaborative work, and we've talked about how important collaboration is. Yeah. Who are some folks that y'all would like to work with, whether they're local or global?
2: You first, bro.
1: Oh, man. Locally, I'm open to working with anybody, but I am working right now, collaborating with the folks that I really want to, as far as Raw and Los and GMG and
0: Say
1: Case
0: that, yo,
1: and,
0: yo.
1: And you
0: Say
1: and,
0: that.
1: You know, Flo J. And I'm going to, shoot, I would love to, I'm going to do a song with Knack One.
2: Yeah.
1: Nice. We got to get Knack One on Branches, too.
2: Yep.
1: And all the cats, everybody who's supporting, you know, the Bars of Humble movement and all that, you know,
0: shout out to the Bars of Humble, too.
1: The Fat Bull Cypher Squad, all those cats.
2: All of them.
1: But any Northern cat, I mean, to be honest, a lot of my dream collaborators have passed on, bro.
0: Oh.
1: I'll say Zumbi, you know, from Zion Eye.
0: Oh, rest in peace.
1: You know, I'll say Mac Drizzy.
0: Rest in peace.
1: I'll say, you know, what, you know, come on, Tupac. Like, you know, those are the cats that I would really love to, you know, Gift a Gab, Blackalicious.
0: Oh,
1: you know what I mean?
0: Like, I was kind of hoping you weren't going to say those, him. Dude, I was almost.
1: Uh-huh.
0: I had a project that I was working on.
1: Oh, for real?
2: MF Doom, bro.
0: I was in the discussion of having him help me do an intro to the project. And then, like, less than 2 months later, he passed from kidney failure. Mm. And I basically put that project aside and was like, I don't even try to think about it too much anymore.
1: I know that is crazy, bro. Respect, man. Rest in peace. I would say, like, it's been years and multiple albums since I've worked with a female vocalist. So I think I don't know who, but, like, you know, top of the top, I'll say, like, you know, Lauryn Hill or like Alicia Keys type, you know, something like that. But her, you know, her from Vallejo.
0: I get to hear your voice with Cleo Soul.
1: Cleo Soul being would be beautiful, fire.
0: You know?
1: Yeah, any of those. Erykah Badu. Like, any. I think, you know, bringing that feminine energy and that creative energy. I would love that, to do some more songs with some singer-songwriters and
0: Absolutely.
1: Stuff like that.
0: Yeah.
1: What you got, Los? Who are you thinking of?
2: Man, come off from a female artist. I think right now, for me personally, would be dope with Kamaya.
1: That'd be hard. I could see that. That'd be crazy.
2: Hard. who I grew up on, you know, closer to us, man, Andre Nicotina.
0: That would be cool.
2: Man, all the way to, you know, Richie Rich.
0: Say that. I got to meet Richie Rich, and he was really, really interested in coming up in Humble and doing some work.
2: Man,
0: for real.
1: I mean, I could totally see us doing a song with LaRussell.
2: Oh, yeah.
1: You know, that's like the easy answer, though.
2: Oh, yeah.
1: Like, I feel like right now.
2: For sure.
0: Sure.
1: Like, I would love to do that. But
0: Tap in with the GC, like, company click with Shantae and, oh, man, Malachi. You guys could put in some amazing work with them.
2: Man, and further, you know, man, I don't want to leave anybody out. Like,
1: I know,
2: man,
1: right?
2: Like, you know, another someone that I really appreciate, like Grouch, Equipto, man, you know, for E40, you know, 40 Fonzarelli.
1: Planet Asia.
2: Planet
1: Asia would be hard.
2: Even, like, further, you know, say, like, man, like, any, like, top dog artist, Reason, Isaiah Rashad, you know, it's just that, you know, within those... those levels too, you know.
0: That would be incredible. I'm trying to make some time to listen to that new Isaiah Rashad album in its entirety.
2: Hey.
0: I don't want to give it just like a half listen.
2: Hey.
0: But speaking of projects, what are some goals that you guys have outside of Branches? Because, I mean, I know you guys have been working hard on this, but I also know that none of you guys are about to, like, take a huge amount of time off, barring something just like... you know, monumental, but I feel like you guys all work and express yourselves pretty consistently. So you guys gotta have some projects and some goals that you're thinking of. What are some of those that you don't mind sharing with
1: you? You have
0: folks?
1: Another collab mm-hmm. album, right? Or like a collab project coming?
2: Oh yeah. I got, man, there's a few projects and ideas, you know, just really beginning up. We got some it's kind of like a collective for called H Babies. And so it's some artists from the Bars of Humboldt lineup, from artists that submitted from there. So we have, like, you know, it's like some EP, like a series of EPs coming that, you know, we're kind of all kind of putting in together, you know, just kind of adding to the list, you know, and a lot of them are the younger artists, you know,
1: like local, Sway, like Blue, yeah.
2: Let's see, to Jello,
1: cats, you know, that are born just, and raised in Humboldt.
2: Yeah.
1: And, that's hard.
2: So H Babies,
0: some of them are going to be at the 30th babies. Show.
2: Yes, yeah. Yes.
1: Yeah. There's a, yeah, shout out that whole mm-hmm. new, yeah. new crop of young artists coming right, up right,
2: right
1: now.
2: Right.
1: Humboldt and beyond, you right. know, just everywhere in general. Just like there's so much going on in the world that right. if you are a real artist, you know, it's like there's a lot to reflect on and express yeah. yourself, you know, express on. So.
2: And then other than that, probably just like maybe one or two solo type yeah. tapes this year.
1: Yeah.
2: That's about it, you know. The last two years, I, you know, I dropped a lot just
0: yes,
2: to have
0: you
2: that
0: have.
2: Just to have that discography and
0: yes,
2: just
0: you
2: to
0: have.
2: Just to have that run with it and to keep putting it out, you know, for these shows, for any shows yeah. coming up. So
1: Los yeah. right here has been an inspiration, yeah. man. He stays productive, yeah. and he makes no excuses and doesn't let any obstacles kind of, you know, get in his way.
0: And yeah. I hear that mirrored from so many different people in our community. Yeah. Man, bro, for real, hey. Cali, you inspire a lot of us.
1: Yeah, yeah, man.
0: So man. I wear that with strength and pride, dude.
1: Straight up. Yes. Yeah, he's a real man. Leader right here.
2: For humble, mm-hmm. man. You know?
1: It takes one to know one. I mean, that's why mm-hmm. we all came together. That's why the three of us are at the table right now. You yeah, know, it's like yeah, we're all yeah. leaders in our own right. So, yeah. You know, keep pushing each other, climbing that hill, and, you know, yeah. we'll see y'all at the top, you
0: yes,
1: know?
0: Yes. Keep growing some branches.
1: Yeah, I'm
0: yes,
1: trying to get yes, that branches two out.
2: Pulling each other up, man. Let's go.
1: I'm trying to get that branches two out, hopefully, by the end of 26. And then... And then I got, you know, a bunch of solo stuff I've been cooking up. But, you know, like yeah. you said, with the expanding, with the growing family, my plan is yes. really my vision with the music is a little short-sighted right now because I want to just get oh. what I have
0: Absolutely.
1: Recorded out and then kind of and then just, you know, bunker down with the family for a bit. And
2: what
1: then
2: I've heard is crazy.
1: Circle back.
2: It's crazy.
1: Yeah, I got some like music videos and some stuff in the cut to like kind of mm. promote after this branches thing, like some solo stuff. But yeah, just right now, just focus on this branches101.bandcamp.com. Mm-hmm. You can support us right there. The pre-sale is going right now. On Friday when the album drops, it will be available everywhere. But the Bandcamp is really for folks who want to support us like monetarily.
0: Right. Yeah.
1: And really like put that currency, like flow that currency energy
2: yeah.
1: towards us
2: and grassroots way, you know,
1: yeah, and help us pay for the cost to just the overhead of yeah. getting the album mixed and mastered and artwork and all that stuff, you know. And when you mm-hmm. pay us as artists, we could turn around and pay our video guys and mm-hmm. pay our yeah. photo guys and pay yeah. our DJs and pay yeah. you know, it just the money gets circulates in the community, you know. Vote with your dollar.
0: Will you guys have physical copies?
1: Like we got CDs? Them right here, bro. You want yes. one?
0: You know,
1: I got it right here.
0: I do, but to be honest, I'm proud to like head on over to Bandcamp and buy something. Like, I want to support you guys and actually give you guys some money in hand. So,
2: hey, man,
0: this won't just be you handing me a CD and then a smile.
1: Boom!
0: Hey. I got you.
1: You see that right there? That's for the collectors. If you got a CD player. And your whip, this is for you right here. It sounds good. It's mixed and mastered proper. And if you don't got a CD player, this is just one of them artifacts. You know, one of them real for the real collectors.
2: Hang it up.
0: I do got a
2: frame
0: CD
2: it.
0: Player.
2: You know,
1: uh-huh.
2: Frame it.
0: Real fast. I want to get into one more track before I say goodbye to you guys. All right.
1: Yes, please.
0: So next up from the album Branches, we have So Alive from That Fool Al, Ra Imhotep, and Cali Los Mikio.
2: Let's go.

0: that is so alive from Branches. You're going to get to hear all of it on Saturday at the Epitome Gallery, and it's going to keep growing and growing. I promise you. Now, we've made it to the very end of this interview, and I've been doing something with my guests, just trying to have a little bit of fun and respectfully hearing y'all's opinion on what you feel like is over and underrated. So I made a very like spontaneous and silly kind of list. Certain things on here I hope aren't too leading, but some things are a little bit more contemporary and some things are just classic throwback. So let's jump on into it. Y'all ready?
1: Yeah.
0: All right, sir. So Cali Los Mico, That Fool Al, is it over or underrated? Funyuns.
2: Funyuns. How are Funyuns rated? Are they goated?
0: I mean, I don't know. We're getting into some snack discussion.
2: Yeah, man. I like that topic. I haven't had, I mean, I don't know, bro.
0: And maybe. They've also been coming out with new flavors. So you got like pickle Funyuns.
3: Right, right.
0: There's a pickle
2: everything. I like the Flamin' Hot, everything.
3: I like that newer approach they're doing. You know, they're like a regeneration of like kind of fresher ingredients or more organic.
2: Oh, the naked ones are crazy. Yeah. I would say underrated, man, like, probably.
3: Yeah.
0: Okay.
3: Yeah.
0: I respect that.
3: Yeah. I'll say underrated. Underrated. Let's see some high grade, you know, ingredients.
2: I've never been crazy about Funyuns though. To be honest, onion rings.
3: Yeah.
0: No, I mean, yeah, you can't beat a good onion ring. Those will never be overrated. And this is going to be a great one because this actually kind of splits you two up in ways. Mm-hmm. Is it over or underrated, quote unquote, being from the Bay?
2: Ooh. I mean, it can never be underrated.
0: Mm-mm. Facts. I like that. I like that, Cali.
3: Yeah. No way, because there's so many influences. You know, this from my childhood growing up and my connection to music, you know, it's so connected to the Bay Area and what I was, you know, listening to growing up, and then also stepping into the music, you know, making my own music, and what I found was inspirational. You know,
2: really?
3: A lot of it was from the Bay. So yeah. People need to stop hating on the Bay.
2: I don't even know if I answered that question correctly. What did I say? It could never be underrated. I meant it could never be overrated.
0: Okay.
2: Is what I meant to say.
0: I felt that. I knew what you were trying
2: to
0: say.
2: You know what I was trying to say.
0: I do.
2: Because it can't even be like, I don't know. That's
0: With that one, I feel like I might be leading a little bit. But I feel like personally, as somebody from Humboldt,
2: yeah,
0: grew up here.
2: It's, like, if you would say it's overrated.
0: No.
2: Oh,
0: no way.
2: Okay.
0: I mean, dude, the Bay Area is a place. It's like a mecca of game and culture, and you get to escape being
2: for
0: in these little podunk, tiny little towns where there ain't nothing going on. Hey, look at it. Someone's bunny rabbit is missing, and it's front page news. Bro, you go down to the Bay, and things be popping. So the Bay is a beautiful
2: place. It's crazy because, like, since I'm from San Jose, it's like a lot of people in the Bay will even say San Jose is not the Bay. San Jose is like its own thing. It is the Bay, obviously, but it's been a hot topic over the years.
0: Sure.
2: And like during the hyphy movement, a lot of people in San Jose would act like or even claim that they were from Oakland. So there was like a weird thing. Like growing up, like kids would always say like, I'm from Oakland, or like my cousins are from something like that.
0: Yeah,
2: but Trax-A-Million, rest in peace, who is the producer of a lot of the hyphy movement songs, is from Southside San Jose, Seven Trees. So... yeah, it's a tricky one, you know, but me moving up here to Humboldt was like something I was looking forward to.
0: It's
2: getting out of that race and getting out of that metropolitan energy.
0: Well, I've heard from
2: it goes both ways
0: that are from the Bay where they're like, you know, I mean, it's just where I'm from. Like, I don't know. I don't see it as anything too special. It just happens to be a place. And I'm like, hey, okay. That's
2: timing
0: cool.
2: Also, though, timing, because nowadays with the like just, you know, the way everything is now, how it's all like big box stores and you know, grayed out. There's no color, there's no character in anything. All these cities look the same, feel the same.
0: How many different colors of beige do we have?
2: Yeah, come on, you know. So it's like, 90s Bay and before, you know, early 2000s, like I said, hyphy movement and before that, definitely. But nowadays it's like, bro, I'd rather be up here, I'm not even gonna lie.
0: Okay.
2: Yeah.
0: In-N-Out Burger.
2: Oh,
0: this one could go in any direction, because I've heard some strong.
3: Yeah. I'm gonna say overrated.
0: Ooh,
2: yeah,
3: say overrated
0: for the In-N-Out.
3: But I mean, you know, no, no disrespect, but you know,
2: I think it's probably properly rated. I would say maybe leaning a little towards overrated because it's rated because it's hyped up, but yeah, it's good. But it ain't. It's just it hits a spot that nothing else really hits.
0: Facts.
2: So it's like when you can say I'm craving a good burger. You won't really go to In-N-Out, but if you're craving In-N-Out, there's only one thing that can.
0: Exactly.
2: They must sprinkle something special in their stuff. I don't know.
0: That's a good one. I like how you said that. Pop-up shows, just randomly throwing a show together without really doing too much. Just calling some homies. Word of mouth.
2: Underrated.
3: Double underrated.
2: Yeah, underrated, bro. That's hip hop. That's DIY. That's punk rock.
0: Mm-hmm.
2: You know, like you gotta be, you know, just creative and confident enough to just press the button and just throw it and make it happen.
0: Yeah.
2: You know,
0: create
2: you
0: a vibe.
2: To. Yeah, that's art. That's music.
0: Bet. All right, so this one is going to be weird. I ain't going to lie. I don't even know why I wrote this one down. And I hate to be so transparent, but as I wrote it down, I was like, I kind of imagined That Fool Al, Cali Los Miquio, and Ra Imhotep all on one of these are tandem bicycles. Over or underrated?
2: Man. He said he pictured all three of us.
0: I pictured all three of you guys.
2: That should be the album cover for Branches 3.
3: I'm over here thinking like, dang, how are you going to like make that mobile? Like,
2: what about Los's whole family could be on one.
0: It's tough.
2: You and all your kids.
3: Oh, man.
0: They are not easy to operate.
3: I'm thinking like if I'm going to have to be like the engine in the back or like from the front. I don't even know what.
2: Tandem bicycles. Are probably underrated.
3: Yeah.
2: Because they're not really, you don't see them that much.
0: Yeah.
2: You know, so I feel like people don't really know what they're missing. You could get in some good teamwork, you know, good workout, good bonding.
0: I love that.
2: I don't know. Not with, go. I don't know. That'd be crazy,
3: some,
2: but.
3: Some teamwork, huh? Yeah. Some,
2: I appreciate how random practice. Those questions were. I did not know where we were going with that.
0: I know. That one is totally out of nowhere.
2: I like that, though.
0: So something that has been getting a lot of attention lately is that last Kevin Hart roast. And so I wanted to ask you guys, you guys feel like, especially contemporarily speaking, are roasts, comedian roasts, over or underrated?
3: Maybe, I don't know.
2: Overrated, I'll say.
0: Yeah,
2: especially something on the level of a Kevin Hart. I mean, I think most people listening to us right now, or most people who are in alignment with us, could probably agree that that's all kind of part of the program.
0: Yes.
2: You know what I'm saying? It's part of
0: that one section where he was like, I just want to give a shout out to all these sponsors, blah, blah, blah.
2: Yeah, I didn't even, I can't act like I watched it, but I did, you know, see the social media stuff, and I definitely am not with that. Like, I can't. Kevin Hart has never been appealing to me, ever, not once.
0: Yeah,
2: sorry.
0: No, don't apologize. Don't apologize. Yeah. You know, I actually saw something that, so Talib Kweli recently got back into his social media accounts. I know he was kicked off for a long time.
2: Yeah.
0: And he recently got back on, and I just saw something that he posted where he was like, you know, roasts are crazy different now. It used to be a very private thing, a very small engagement amongst friends.
2: Like loved ones.
0: Where you could get together and you know, throw a little shade and be silly and kind of clown on your buddy around your other buddies. So it's like to invite anybody and everybody to the barbecue and then just be over the top and like actually offensive, I think is a bad direction.
2: And live streamed and on TV.
3: Down to respect. Yeah. Just to respect, you know what I mean? Like, man, it's kind of like, I guess these times are kind of absent of respect.
0: Ooh.
3: In a lot of different, a lot of different avenues, you know what I mean? But,
0: you know, but,
2: that's real.
0: Yeah, it reminds me of Adele, the Funky Homo Sapien lyric. I don't know exactly what the song is from. But he said, he's like, I would never take a friend and bag on them. And I feel that. Like, if you're my friend, if you're someone I respect, I don't think of ways to make fun of you.
2: Nah.
0: You know, if you show up wearing like...
3: And you're going to defend that person too.
2: It's kind of like some immature, like young energy. Because I could say definitely I was a clown and I would roast folks and friends. But I don't, like, that's like, we're talking like 20 years ago. Like, I don't, you know what I mean? Like, if I feel that strongly about you, we're going to have to do something about it. We're not going to just, you know what I mean?
0: Yeah.
2: Or it'll be us in private roasting exactly. each other. Why would I want to, exactly. you know what I mean? If I feel so strongly about you to try to embarrass you in front of people, then it's going to, that's different. That's take a mess. To
3: millions of people seeing
2: yeah,
3: that.
2: That's a mess.
3: And then if you're going through something mentally too at that time, man, ooh. It could do some damage. It could, it
0: yeah.
3: could,
0: mm-hmm.
3: it could do something.
0: So,
2: let me ask you a question real quick.
0: Please,
2: if we have time.
0: Please.
2: Maybe like top 1 to 3 Humboldt County people that would be a roast of. Ooh. Like who in the greater Humboldt County kind of scene should we do a roast of, yourself excluded, because maybe a Goldilocks roast would be cool, but no one would want to do that to you.
0: Yeah, as I say, I try to cultivate good energy.
2: That's what I'm saying.
3: That's right.
0: Man, I could, you know, he recently moved out of the area, but Evan Vest, I feel like he's a local comedian.
2: Oh, okay.
0: Where he knows enough other comedians where it would actually be really funny. And, you know, he can be the butt of a joke, but he can also turn around and give it. Mm-hmm. And that man is hilarious.
2: Okay.
0: So I can see him being one. And besides that, I don't know. That's a tough question. But Evan Vest definitely comes to mind immediately. This next one is, I don't know. I wrote this down because, like, low-key, I want to go to a river so bad
2: ooh.
0: And jump in it. But I don't know if I want to stay the night. So ooh. Is camping over or underrated?
2: Camping?
0: Yeah.
2: I would say is underrated.
3: Under.
0: Bet.
2: For sure. I'm under, pretty under. Sure we would all say that. Yeah. I mean, as far as the three of us.
0: I mean, I'm no stranger to it.
2: Yeah.
0: I have been getting real used to having my cozy bed made.
2: Yeah. I mean, there was a time a few years ago where I would love to camp, you know, multiple times all summer, all spring. Now it's a little less enticing. Mm-hmm. Just the sleeping situation. The worst part of camping for me is waking up in the middle of the night when you gotta go to the bathroom.
0: Yeah.
2: Besides that, everything is, I love camping.
3: Yeah, I love you know it. I still love it, man.
0: Yeah. My favorite thing is cooking on an open fire.
2: Oh yeah.
3: Oh yeah.
0: Oh,
3: oh yeah.
2: Mine is like, I mean, there's so many things, but just not no phone.
0: Ooh.
2: You know?
0: Yep. Yes.
2: Like just being during the pandemic, myself and a group of friends in San Jose, like we went out camping several times that 2020 summer, and while everything was kind of, you know, in shambles, and no one was really out, and we just had the best like times of our lives, bro.
3: Yeah.
2: Like with crews, like group camping, like, you know, 12 people,
0: yeah,
2: you know, 10 people plus, and just like doing whatever you want, bringing all the party favors and all the goodies, and just being out there. And the one rule was like, I don't want to see a phone. Don't bring your phone.
0: Right. Yeah.
2: Don't bring your phone out of the car. If you want to use your phone, do it in the car. Don't bring it out.
3: One thing I could pride myself on is my children, man. Like, they love it. When it comes to summertime, time to go camp, time to go, you know, a little further away from usual and, you know, tap into the land, man. They love it. They get excited for that. And so that just kind of shows myself, okay, I'm doing something right then, you know?
0: So that's what's up. Spoken like some true Northern Californians. We're all over here. It's underrated. Go out and camp.
3: Yes. Respect the land.
0: This last one, and it might be the easiest. It might be too obvious. Over or underrated? Cornbread.
2: Mm. Ooh. Cornbread is definitely underrated, bro. Mm-hmm. Cornbread. Oh, yeah. I've been doing it with the jalapenos cornbread. Lately. Shout out my better half. She makes it with the jalapenos.
0: Hey.
2: Mm-hmm. Yeah.
3: Yeah. Homemade cornbread, you know, with the high grading, not over.
2: With the heirloom.
3: Yeah, yeah.
2: The organic
3: with
2: cornbread.
3: The high grading.
2: You do the blue corn. You get the blue corn. The you ever had that? Like the dark cornbread?
0: Oh, yeah.
3: Mm-hmm. Less processed, you know, you can taste it when it's homemade like that.
2: Yeah.
3: Mm. Yep.
0: Yeah.
2: I'm sensing a theme with these
0: questions. Nothing wrong with cornbread.
3: Yeah.
0: I figured that one would be too easy, and that's a good thing.
2: Oh, that's dope.
0: So we've crossed over into the 9 o'clock hour. 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And that concludes our interview. Just having some fun there, seeing how you guys are feeling, whether certain things are over or underrated. I did have a couple more things on there, but you know what? I'm going to save them for somebody else. I think we're at a beautiful place right now. Thank you guys so much for coming through. Of course, we've talked about a lot, but again, just to put it out there, we have an album release party for Branches. at the Epitome Gallery this Saturday. That's 420 2nd Street in Old Town Eureka. What time does it start?
2: 6:30. Yep.
0: And it's going to be a great time. There's going to be physical copies of the album. You can also go and get the pre-order at Bandcamp. But run it up and definitely show some love and some respect and help these gentlemen out by supporting real artists here in Northern California. While they're doing
2: big
0: that,
2: love DJ Goldilocks. They, let's go.
0: While they're doing that, where can they like follow you and get updates on where you're releasing music?
2: Yeah, Bandcamp is a great spot, and then I mean, really, honestly, it seems like Instagram is like the main thing for me, at least personally. That Fool Al on Instagram and TikTok. I kind of just recycle a lot of the Instagram stuff over there. Some of the you know, TikTok, YouTube has some extra stuff that Instagram doesn't see, but yeah, That Fool Al.
3: Cali Los McYo, all together, CaliLosMikyo.
2: And we got to shout out Brother Ra.
0: That's right.
2: Music Heals the People. He recently, he's about to launch a website called risewithra.world.
0: Yeah.
2: So he recently changed all of his social media to that.
0: Like,
2: so
0: Kiki
2: it's
0: in the brain. He's taking over the whole world.
2: R-I-S-E with Ra, R-A dot world is Bro's Instagram and YouTube and all that. And he's got some dope offerings. You know, he does a lot of wellness stuff and a lot of health, physical, mental health, spiritual hygiene. Okay. You know, Brother Ra will get you right.
0: Bro, I've been drinking organic cold pressed juices to start my day, and I almost always think of Ra as I'm doing it because I'm like, I know he'd be proud. I know he would. He probably put me on some new game. Oh, Jay, if you put some of this in there, it's good for your cardiovascular health.
2: Yes,
0: you
2: know? I've been on my liquid chlorophyll lately. I do have good one for you, real quick. Over underrated alternative hip hop.
0: Oh, incredibly, severely underrated.
3: Hey.
2: I don't know why that came to me, but like, you know, like hip hop, but mixed
0: with
2: other
0: genres. Alternative means is that you have scoured, you have beaten the bush of what is known, and you're still a fan, and you still want more, and so now you're trying to find those other branches.
2: Spoken like a real
3: that's
2: DJ.
3: Bro,
2: I don't know why. I don't know. I was like, what's a music question I could ask Goldie?
0: I was just talking with some of my coworkers earlier today about being like, no joke, like 11 years old and just thinking DMX was the best. And how
2: what?
0: Crazy
2: DMX
0: is.
2: Has been coming up a lot lately. Yeah.
0: Well, I
2: for
0: mean,
2: me. Like just with people. Somebody else. Homie that moved out here recently who's from Italy, who came out here in like 2015 or something, straight from Italy, said that DMX is like kind of how he learned English and how he learned like American culture was through DMX.
0: I mean, he was huge. He was super successful as an artist. But, you know, as I became more mature, I'm realizing, bro, I'm a white boy from McKinleyville. And I got my headphones on and I'm just... this is a little crazy. I might be having somewhat of an identity crisis.
2: Shout out white boys from McKinleyville.
0: I think I need to take a step back and maybe find something that is less known. Because, I mean, DMX, at the time, he was in movies. You know, Romeo Must Die, Exit Wounds, all that. He was big.
2: So you consciously made
0: I needed
2: decision
0: alternative hip-hop.
2: Nice.
0: That's how I found Hieroglyphics.
2: Yes.
0: That's how I found Zion I.
2: Yeah.
0: That's how I found Jazz Liberators.
2: Oh,
0: Little Brother.
2: Good pool.
0: And I'm just
2: good
0: like...
2: Good pool, Jazz Liberators.
0: I'm starting to find so many talented artists. And not to throw any disrespect towards DMX, but I needed something alternative because I've never been a thug. I've never been a gangster. I'm a very kind and peaceful man, and I just needed to grow into that in a proper way. And those artists helped me do that.
2: Did homies put you on to that music, or did you? How did you find it?
0: Not to toot my own horn, but no, I actually did not have hardly any. I had very few friends that were into hip hop, and by the time that I had made those friendships, I was
2: already,
0: knew
2: your thing. You were putting people on.
0: I'm really proud of myself for that. Growing up, I
2: love
0: definitely. Was putting a lot of people on.
2: I was on the same tip. I had definitely had a couple older cats who were putting me on to like Black Alicious and stuff like that.
0: Yeah.
2: But I had to shout out skate videos.
0: Oh,
2: VHS skate and snowboard videos. It was like how you would really hear of Hieroglyphics and the Gorillas and like all that type of stuff. You know, Living Legends was like through the OG skate tapes.
0: Oh, absolutely. Yeah, I had a bunch of friends that were skaters. I was a little skater too. So,
2: and I know we could talk music all night, but like for some reason, Andre Nicotina was like the bridge from like the hyphy movement, like underground, like hard, like gangster type stuff. And for some reason, Andre Nicotina was like the bridge to like the other side of the bay. The other
0: else was sampling Paul Simon,
2: Equipto. I think it probably has something to do with Andre Nicotina and Equipto doing those albums together. Yeah,
0: so
2: but then Equipto was like, you know, in the kind of in the Mac Dre stuff. Mac Dre too, bro, was a bridge to so many different styles and cultures.
0: Absolutely.
2: Yeah, bro. Like so, yeah. Just, there you go, the bay right there. Just so many different. It's Northern California. It can't just be the bay. I mean, shout out the whole 707.
0: Absolutely. Absolutely. Well, gentlemen, thank you so much for coming through. I'm gonna wish you guys well, but this isn't the last that you have heard from That Fool Al, Cali Los Miquio, or Ra Imhotep, and I mean that quite literally because I'm gonna get into one more song from your guys' album Branches. Again, thank you so much. I wish you well, and I really look forward to this Saturday.
2: And, yes, sir.
0: And then more into the future. So. Let's jump into this last track. This is Never Ends from the album Branches.
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0: That's right. Let's go.

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3: 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And that is my show and the name of it. What's up, y'all? This is Goldilocks coming at you. And on Wednesday nights, I bring you amazing hip-hop from both around the world and from artists that are right here in Humboldt County. I also bring you some R&B, some reggae, some big soul selections, and it is all just right. It is so nice, and it's the perfect way to spend your Wednesday evening. So you can still have those friends over. You can play some games. Throw my show on. I'm telling you, you will enjoy yourself to the fullest. And it is sponsored by Civita Health. 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

Maya, Cool John, and Neff the Pharaoh, which brings me to that time of the show. I've been talking about it. I shared it on my IG. Humphreys hooked me up with a pair of tickets to the Neff the Pharaoh show that is going to be going down this Sunday. So what I'm going to do is I'm going to throw out a little trivia for you, and I want you to call up and let me know the answer. At the same time, we're going to get into the 5-minute freestyle. That's right. I'm going to play you a beat, and this is a moment for all my MCs.

Well, I didn't want to cut that beat off, but kind of crazy. I had four different folks hit me up, and nobody got that one correct. I'm a little shocked. I thought that one was going to be real easy. That was the Keenan and Kel theme music that he flipped. If you want to hear him rapping on that one, check it out. It's definitely incredible, but definitely something I can't play over the airwaves. So we're going to switch it up. I'm going to throw out a different question, also keeping it nice and easy on you. Call me up at 707-232-5486. I'm even going to throw out a text opportunity because I got a private little text line. No, this isn't my real phone number. I'm not that dumb. But hit me up at 707-502-2655 and let me know, where is Neph the Pharaoh from? It couldn't be easier than that, could it? That's what I thought with the Keenan and Kel, but you know what? Call me up. Let me know. If you're correct, you got a pair of tickets to the Neph the Pharaoh the show. It's happening this Sunday. Again, 232-5486.

0: I guess that was okay. An easier question.
1: Go ahead.
0: Those tickets are gone.
1: Okay. Go ahead.
2: Hey.
1: Okay.
2: Ooh. The city to the next. Yeah. I'm just out of space.

0: a city to the max. I'm just out in space. Facts.
1: Keeping it in the bay, too. Neff the Pharaoh is from Vallejo, California, y'all.
2: If the squad ain't with me, then it ain't right.

Hi, this is Julie from the Mattole Valley Resource Center. When I drive over the Wildcat out to Petrolia, I listen to K-Hum.

That is Red Giant from ATG and Rough Ian. Oh, it's been one incredible show, but it's time for me to get on out of here. Y'all have been fantastic. Thank you so much for tuning into K-Helm. This is Radio Without the Rules, Just Right, brought to you by Savita Health. Until next Wednesday, as always, peace.

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0: naughty farm. 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
0: Vododio. All the little ducks go quack, quack, quack. 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

0: Bro, I cannot find my keys. Have you seen them?
1: Did you look in the greenhouse?
0: Wait, what? 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
1: Oh, yeah, man. I forgot. I've totally been meaning to build a greenhouse.
0: What time is the show? I feel like we're going to be late. I don't want to be late.
1: No, I got you, bro. Let me check.
0: Forget it, man. I can't find him. We're just going to have to stay home.
1: No way, man. I got us. Wait right here.
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1: What the? Come on, mi amigo! This is Schwinn for the win! Pedal power! Next stop, the Bluegrass Festival!
0: Alright, but don't go too fast. This does not feel safe.
1: After the show, let's stop! Get some plants for the greenhouse!
0: Dear universe, give me strength.
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rough. Now dig this. 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
1: Woohoo!

0: Rufus! 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
0: Golden retriever, red collar, Lassie near Sequoia Park.
1: Sarah posted to Humboldt Paws Cause. Within minutes, her neighbors started looking, checking backyards, pulling ring footage, keeping an eye out on their dog walks.
2: Hey, I think I saw your dog. 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
1: 3 hours.
0: Oh my God, Rufus! I thought I lost you forever.
1: This has happened over 10,000 times in the last 12 years. Just neighbors helping neighbors.
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I'm pulling into town on the interstate. I got a steel train in the rain. And the wind bites my cheek through the wing. And it's these late nights and this freeway flying always makes me sing. There's a duster trying to change my tune. He's pulling up fast on the right, rolling restlessly by a 24-hour moon.

Hey, this is Dave. 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

0: Hey, kids, have I ever told you about K-Hum Kids?
1: Yeah!
0: They are arguably our most important citizens.
2: Like me?
0: Yes, exactly like you, honey, and I want to shout them all out on the radio.
3: I want to be shout out.
0: And I totally will. All you have to do is email me their first name, the school they're on their way to, and the best time to be heard.
3: Well, if she's going to be shout out, I should also.
0: Of course, I will shout you out too, brother, I promise. If they have a favorite song, include that also.
2: Bro, what about me?
0: I'll shout you out too, babe, but I'm not bro, I'm dad.
2: Okay, bro.
0: So let's show them all that we see them, we hear them, and we appreciate just how great they are. Let's make them all K-Hum Kids. All you have to do is email me, Toby, T-O-B-Y, at khum.com, and I'll take care of the rest, because K-Hum Kids are...
1: Awesome! Important!
2: Seen!
3: Aura!
0: Yeah, all of that, I think. K-Hum Kids is brought to you by the Club for Fitness and BMW of Humble Bay.

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This is Ricky Ray. 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

Wednesdays, Wednesdays. What do you do with your Wednesday evening? 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You might find yourself just cooking dinner, maybe having a friend or two over, playing video games, or maybe even just scrolling through your phone. But I have an alternative that I think is going to be just right. And that is my show and the name of it. What's up, y'all? This is Goldilocks coming at you. And on Wednesday nights, I bring you amazing hip-hop from both around the world and from artists that are right here in Humboldt County. I also bring you some R&B, some reggae, some big soul selections, and it is all just right. It is so nice, and it's the perfect way to spend your Wednesday evening. So you can still have those friends over. You can play some games, but throw my show on. I'm telling you, you will enjoy yourself to the fullest. And it is sponsored by Civita Health. 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

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I know it makes me feel better, especially when I'm playing music for all of you. 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

0: Bro, I cannot find my keys. 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
1: Did you look in the greenhouse?
0: Wait, what? 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
1: Oh, yeah, man. 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
0: What time is the show? I feel like we're going to be late. 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
1: No way, man. I got us. Wait right here.
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1: What the? Come on, mi amigo! This is Schwinn for the win! Pedal power! Next stop, the Bluegrass Festival!
0: Alright, but don't go too fast. This does not feel safe.
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1: You know that feeling when your dog slips out the gate? 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
0: Golden retriever, red collar, Lassie near Sequoia Park.
1: Sarah posted to Humboldt Paws Cause. Within minutes, her neighbors started looking, checking backyards, pulling ring footage, keeping an eye out on their dog walks.
2: Hey, I think I saw your dog. Yeah, down at Community Garden on H Street.
1: 3 hours.
0: Oh my God, Rufus! I thought I lost you forever.
1: This has happened over 10,000 times in the last 12 years. Just neighbors helping neighbors.
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1: 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My name is Toby. This is Toby in the Morning. It is Thursday, May 14th, 6:01 a.m., just turned over. What a gorgeous morning it is already out there today. Just noticed yesterday, made my car, got up, pitch black like usual. Making my coffee pitch black like usual. I've got one of those big, beautiful bay windows looking out onto this street. And yesterday I noticed there's light in the sky. First time. There wasn't on Tuesday. There was on Wednesday. Even my son, he woke up and was like, "Dad, this morning." I was like, "Yeah." And it made for such a gorgeous sky out there today. If you're out and about, be sure to look at that, what we call in the household, God's thumbnail moon. That little sliver of a moon in a clear, clear sky reminded me of the album cover for Blues Traveler, Straight On Till Morning, which I think is just one of the greatest album covers. It's just one of, it just resonates with me. Not a lot going on here today outside the norm, but we're going to have a wonderful morning mindfulness. We're going to have a awesome artist of the week as we're exploring Noah Kahan and all of his folky made in his bedroom goodness. No interviews as of right now, but who knows? Tomorrow we are going to be talking to the good people over at Humboldt Made, Rosa Dixa and Charlene. I believe Charlene will be here to talk to us about the coming of the market. We've got Friday night markets starting back up again. I could not be happier about that. I am serving Humboldt Made in the capacity of marketing and helping and doing what we can. But I did get a hold of, well, if I'm being modest, I helped create the press release associated with the Friday Night Market release, as well as a couple of gifts. I've got their concert lineup. That's all on the Facebook page, letting you know kind of who you, what the themes are of each week, as well as the bands that are playing. So take a look at those and look for us at the Friday Night Market. Between the three radio stations, we've got four, I know, but the point doesn't really, the lounge, Larry's the Lounge doesn't broadcast because Larry's with us at K-Hum. But K-Hum, the point, and K-Slug will be broadcasting live from the gazebo. So if you are on the gazebo or near the gazebo in Old Town on any given Friday night market, look up and then come up and see us. We love having visitors over at the table. Going to get to meet some of your favorite DJs. Sabina will be out there. Larry will be out there. I'll be out there. Jordan will be out there. Chuck will be out there. It's going to be a good time. Can't wait. Friday night markets. To me, that's kind of the crossway, the segue into summer. That's when it starts to feel like summer to me. And now we've added Arcata markets at the end of Friday night. It's awesome. Awesome. Looking very forward to that. So all of the information that you need is up on our Facebook page. But you're not here to listen to me yap this early in the morning. You're here for music. Let's get involved with Little Street People by Bobby Charles.

0: will.
1: In a world that is seemingly more and more chaotic, I love that there lived a time where Norah Jones and Ray Charles were able to get together and collaborate on a song. That is just poetry in motion. All right, we're going to stop for a very quick commercial break. Come back with a little Holly Wave. Do you feel it?
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2: 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If they have a favorite song, include that also.
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2: So let's show them all that we see them, we hear them, and we appreciate just how great they are. 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
6: All right, got an early morning phone call here in the booth, which I always love knowing that there are people awake and listening at 6:30 a.m. I appreciate you, Stanley. Thanks for giving us a buzz, and thanks for asking for the Chemical Brothers. Here's a little Where Do I Begin?

All right, sound a little bit like a big rig. Gearing down or gearing up, whatever you want to look at it. So there you go, Stanley. Little Chemical Brothers for your morning. I hope that helped you get to where you need to be on this Thursday, May 14th. Here's a little Gray Jack's Frankie's Way.

The man with a yo-heave-ho and a fear-no-foe in my bell-bottom trousers. I'm a sailor bold and I can't catch cold in my bell-bottom trousers. In every port at which I call, my man

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0: All right, a little Eric Selby, The Water, bringing us to a very quick commercial break. But before we do, if you happen to be looking for a job and or looking to level up the position that you're in right now, we've done some of the research for you. We've put it out on lostcoastoutpost.com/jobs or LocoJobs if you're already on Lost Coast Outpost. 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
5: 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These ancestors were always engaged in natural hazard mitigation. The ancestral Wiyot may simply have thought of risk assessment and hazard planning as exercising common sense, while modern-day Wiyot operate within a much more complex regulatory environment. 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

Oh, right. Nothing like a little whiskey for your morning. Those days waved goodbye to me a long time ago. When you've got whiskey in your system at pre-8 a.m., gotta start taking a look at things, I think. Kenny Knight, though, sings a good song. I do dig the tune. 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That's why we give you options. 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If you would like to hear something that's been rattling around in your brain, you just got to hear it come out your speakers to kind of get it over the earworm aspect of things. I know how it goes. Give me a call right here in the studio, 707-232-5486. That's 232-KHUM. But worry not. If you do not call, I've got plenty to keep us company. Like Ezra Furman. That's not right. Ezra, forgot a whole R there. Ezra Furman, I want to be your girlfriend.

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Fridays are the best. That's right, end of the week, gateway to the weekend, and the longtime home of the South Side here on K-Hop. 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I'm Chaz Lewis. 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

0: When I inherited a large, somewhat neglected Victorian in need of a great deal of TLC, I interviewed a number of companies when the time came to begin restoration. 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
2: 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But I have an alternative that I think is going to be just right. And that is my show and the name of it. What's up, y'all? This is Goldilocks coming at you. And on Wednesday nights, I bring you amazing hip hop from both around the world and from artists that are right here in Humboldt County. I also bring you some R&B, some reggae, some big soul selections. And it is all just right. It is so nice, and it's the perfect way to spend your Wednesday evening. So you can still have those friends over. You can play some games. But throw my show on. I'm telling you, you will enjoy yourself to the fullest. And it is sponsored by Savita Health from 7 p.m. to 10 p.m. every Wednesday night here on K-Hum, Radio Without the Rules.
3: All right. What do you say we take this opportunity to get ourselves a little bit mindful? It is time for morning mindfulness today. 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Thank you all to them very much for allowing us to take this opportunity to take a step back, catch our breath, and find out how we might be able to live a little bit happier of an existence, a little bit more of a stress-free existence. It's all about trying to find the reasons to keep moving forward, putting one step in front of the other, one foot in front of the other, one step at a time. I get those mixed up all the time. And it's not always easy. I know. The weight of the world is heavy at that. But mindfulness is definitely a way for you to be able to simplify, live in the present moment, stop living in the past nor the future. All we have is right now. So let's take a look at what that means. One of the ways to do that is through random acts of kindness. We haven't explored this in a while, but if you need to get outside of yourself, doing something for others is a wonderful way to do that. And random acts of kindness are stick and move mindful shots. They're like espresso shots of mindfulness. Adrenaline junkies. Come on, grab some. The key, though, one of the things that I want to put forth and put out there is random acts of kindness have nothing to do and can't have anything to do with trying to create content for your social media. Don't do a random act of kindness in order to be creating a post and letting people know, look what I did. If you need to do that, if you do that, that's fine. There's a time and a place for that. What I'm talking about is doing things that live for you and the person being on the receiving end of that. And that's it. Something to share intimately together, even if you don't know them, especially when you don't know them. What can you do? Support local. Write a glowing review for a small business. If you've had a positive experience at a business, write a glowing review for them. The smaller the business, the better. Neighborly gestures. Offer to walk a neighbor's dog. Mow the lawn next door to you if you're mowing your own. Bring in their trash cans. You know where they keep them. It's right there in the front of the house. You don't have to ask permission. Just put it up there. Daily interactions. Pay for the coffee for the person behind you. And don't make a scene about it. Very quietly to the barista, I just like to go ahead and pay for the person behind me. Send a surprise digital gift card to someone that you love. Someone you've been thinking about. Someone you're like, I've got to call that person, but can't seem to find the time to call. I get that. That's no judgment there. Send them a digital gift card. Send them a Starbucks. Send them $20 at Target. Leave positive comments on social media posts. My favorite, send a handwritten letter. If it's been a while since you've checked in with your mom or your dad or a grandparent or somebody, write a letter in your handwriting and mail it off. Here's what I guarantee. I guarantee they'll keep that letter for a very long time. An ex-girlfriend's mom told me about that once. Send handwritten letters. When she got sick later in life, she's no longer with us, but when she got sick later in life, my ex called and said, I just want to let you know my mom's not doing well. And I said, with your permission, I'd like to send her a letter. She's like, oh, she'd like that very much. And so I did. I caught her up on what was going on in life in my handwriting. And I got a call later saying that it was very, very valuable to her. So take time out. Take some time to just kind of do something for you and maybe for somebody else that just makes you feel good. And don't talk about it. Don't celebrate it. Don't promote it. Just do it. Just walk around with that feeling that you did the right thing. 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Let's get to a few songs having to do with kindness. How about Kevin Morby kicking us off with Random Act of Kindness?

0: Devendra Bonhart, be kind. Wrapping up our morning mindfulness of random acts of kindness. Emmy Lou Harris had cup of kindness in there, and Kevin Morby kicked us off with random acts of kindness. Go do that. And before I jump into a quick commercial break, I want to let you know that I know very much firsthand that breakups are hard. 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Very, very important agency to know. All right, quick commercial break. Got a couple more songs to round out the top of our hour, and then we'll head over into K-Hum Kid territory on this Thursday, so close to Friday.
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0: 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It stinks!

0: Little Busta Rhymes background. Hoo-ha, hoo-ha. You know the jam. You know the score. You know the deal. 8.01 a.m. You are listening to 104.3 or 104.7 KHUM. 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My name is Toby. This is Toby in the Morning on Thursday, May 14th. Hoo-ah! How could you not? How could you not just belt out hoo-ah as soon as you hear that beat? Busta. So good. So good.
1: So good. So good.
0: All right, it is time for our KHUM Kids. This is the time of day where we like to play a little bit of what we think they might like to hear based on top 40, top 100, some roller skating music every now and then. Every now and then we dip our big toe into some 2000s rock. Today we're going to go right off the Billboard top 100. Make sure that we've got something that they can sing along to. But if there's something that you would like to hear, something that has been rattling around up in that brain and you're like, you know what? Or hey, how about things that you think will make Toby giggle? You guys always deliver. All of you deliver. My kids out there always deliver. Hey, can I hear chicken nugget and donkey ears? I'm like, wait, what? I don't know half of the things that come out of your mouth, but kids' music today is not what kids' music was when I was a kid. I was like Raffy and Barney, and you guys get these absolute bangers. This music that just slaps. It's just like, yo, I could get behind that. Not how we're getting involved. That's not how we're getting started today. I'm going to get started with a little Coldplay, My Universe, to kick it all off. Want to thank BMW of Humboldt Bay, as well as the Club for Fitness, for absolutely recognizing the power of the children in our community. They outnumber us. They can take us down at any minute. Don't tell them. All they got to do is organize and we're all screwed. If you want to hear something, give me a call here in the booth. I'm here live. 707-232-KHUM. 232-5486. But in the meantime, in the in-between time and the lean times, let's get involved in a little Coldplay, My Universe.

All right, next up on the docket, something my daughter brought to me, the attention of Cat's Eye. It was kind of a manufactured girls group. I think it's five girls from different continents, different countries, kind of made from the marketing standpoint. But they've got good music. They come together. They had big tryouts. Hundreds of girls showed up. And this is what they settled on. Here's Gabrielle.

0: All right, kiddos, we're going to take a very quick commercial break. Let our very valuable sponsors, especially the sponsors of our K-Hum Kids, BMW of Humble Bay and the Club for Fitness, tell us a little bit about what they have to offer, what they mean in our community, and what they mean for keeping radio alive, which is very, very important. If you happen to think of a song that you just must hear on your way to school during this break, give me a buzz. I'll try to get that up for you. That's 707-232-KHUM. We'll be right back after this.
1: 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BMW of Humboldt Bay.
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0: 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Got some wiggles in you, got some Spider-Man shirts. 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
1: 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We'll see you there.
2: Well, it would appear that now you all know what my daughter is wearing to school. That was a funny moment. I did not turn off my microphone, obviously, when I went to go check in on my kiddos on the camera. And I was saying good morning to them, as I like to do every morning, and you got to listen to it all. However, that was a first for me in the sense that they were listening to me on Alexa. By the way, did you know that you could stream K-Hum on Alexa? All you have to do is say, hey, Alexa, play K-H-U-M, and she will. But they were listening to me on Alexa, and then all four of them kind of came to the camera and like, your mic is on, your mic is on. So now you all know what my daughter's wearing to school. Red Converse, got that Spidey shirt going on, and her Dance Hall Crashers sweatshirt. So, oh, well. Live radio. We're just proving it to you every step of the way. All right, let's jump right back into this K-Hummy Kid style music. I got a little Calvin Harris, Dua Lipa. Here's One Kiss.

0: here's another one that's a big staple in our household. Makes us all dance and laugh and giggle and makes us all feel a little bit fun.
1: I could have my Gucci.
0: There you go. A little Meghan Trainor for you.

All right, loyal listener Nate understood the assignment. He had emailed in, asked for a little Weezer Glorious Day. That fits the bill. I know it makes Harper Keeley happy. Here's a little Weezer, and it is going to be a glorious day.

Oh, there's nothing wrong with a little Weezer for your morning. There's also nothing wrong with a little espresso for your morning. Kids, raise your hand if you had your daily espresso today. No? Well, for those of you who did not have your espresso, consider you served now. Here is espresso.

All right, I got time for one more, and it's going to be, well, you guessed it, 21 Pilots, because that's kind of how we roll. Their newest one, here's Center Mass. So good. Right this way.

0: All right, children, I hope that properly pumps you up and gets you prepared for the rest of your Thursday, May 14th. If you look hard enough, you don't even really need to squint there on the horizon. You see it? That's Friday. You can almost touch it. You're going to get through it. I know you will. All right, we're going to take a quick commercial break. We come back on the other side. Let's do a little Joy Division disorder. I'm here for it.
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1: 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We have a found dog over in Eureka, over near Myrtle Avenue. Looks like a Chihuahua, but it looks like it has almost like Doberman or German Shepherd markings. So black with a tan snout with maybe a little brown tan underbelly. Found yesterday off of Myrtle Avenue. Call Anthony if you are looking for your, doesn't say what, but I'm going to call it a Chihuahua, even though I don't know breeds. And can somebody please update me on whether or not that parakeet has been found? That blue budgie is what it's called. A blue Australian budgie went missing in Fortuna on Monday. It is mostly blue with white and black feathers. Flew out the door to follow a wild bird next to Fortuna High School. May have flown towards shots. He will respond to other budgie audios, and he loves phones. I don't know exactly what that means. Oh, you have an update?
2: Can I throw in? No, but I've got one to throw in there.
1: Please come in. Come in. Ladies and gentlemen, Dale.
3: What up, everybody?
1: Good morning, sir. How are you?
3: Doing well. Good. Missing cat alert.
1: Tell me.
3: Not mine. My neighbor.
1: Okay.
3: My neighbor down, if you're in the area of Arcata, down LK Wood around the St. Louis overpass, where if you're heading north down LK Wood past the school, pretty much to the end where it goes over the overpass.
1: Oh, yeah.
3: Ridge Road, Mack Road, Hidden Creek Road, California, basically the Froth / Old Blondie's neighborhood.
1: That's right.
3: If you're in that area, please keep your eyes out for a Siamese kitty. There is a loose female Siamese kitty named Ruby. It's my beloved neighbor's beloved kitty, and it's an indoor kitty.
1: Yeah, Siamese love being inside.
3: And I saw it the other day. I saw it running around our parking lot, and I didn't know it was lost. And it, and it just like it shot into the bushes, and I was like, oh, that's a Siamese kitty wearing a dark brown leather collar with spikes on it. Very identifiable.
1: Yeah.
3: So if anybody is around the Ridge Road, St. Louis Overpass area, anywhere in the either end of LK Wood or anywhere behind there, California Blondies area, please keep your eyes open for a little female Siamese kitty wearing a brown collar with spikes on it.
1: Brown collar with spikes could be seen smoking a cigarette and giving tattoos
3: in
1: the parking lot.
3: Yes, it's very – the street cred is through the roof.
1: That's what it is.
3: On this kitty.
1: That's what it is.
3: It's hanging out on the stoop right now.
1: Do not approach, might be dangerous. No, absolutely do approach and get in touch with us here if you have any lead on a Siamese kitty out there. Oh, it is on PawsCause? Oh, good. I did not see that right away. So, yeah, look for a Siamese kitty giving tattoos in the parking lot somewhere and just be like, you don't belong here. All right, let's jump into some K-Hummy-style music with Joy Division. Here's Disorder.
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Just the other day, there's this new stuff called dark energy. We can't measure and we can't see. It's some elementary mystery train that we can't catch, but our heads are in the oven, and somebody's about to strike a match.

cholesterol. Permutations, calculations, greedy piggies at the trough. Arrogance and ignorance, and just to top it off, I can't keep up with the NASDAQ.

is just a cosmic joke, like spiders in your underwear or olives in your coat. 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They say it's not that simple, but just maybe it should be. It's time to change the subject. Would you join me for a cup of herb?

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0: My Guitar Gently Weeps, the K-Hum version, recorded right here in studio in our broom closet. Going to stop, take a very quick commercial break. When we come back, we got time for a couple more. We're going to hear Mavis Staples, always time for Mavis Staples, and a little bit. And then the Osborne Brothers are going to sing us a song and an ode to our lost Siamese kitty out there in Arcata, wandering around with a brown collar, spikes, and a home tattoo kit. Ruby, come home. We're going to hear Ruby from the Osborne Brothers. Stick with us.
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2: 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Here's what's happening. Chinook fishing is set to reopen on the Klamath and Trinity Rivers after a three-year closure as a result of increased numbers of adult Chinook salmon returning from the ocean. Details on this at the outpost. Eureka, the prized Pink Lady Mansion, is going pinker than ever. A makeover is currently underway at the mansion, and the outpost was given a tour. Photos at Lost Coast Outpost. The return of the Friday night market is on the horizon. Friday evening, May the 22nd, is now set as the kickoff date. Again, that's Friday, May 22nd. Full details on that, plus more news at LostCoastOutpost.com anytime.
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6: The Badawat-Wiat in the ancestral Mad River Valley lived on active floodplains with seismically active watersheds for many thousands of years. These ancestors were always engaged in natural hazard mitigation. The ancestral Wiat may simply have thought of risk assessment and hazard planning as exercising common sense, while modern-day Wiat operate within a much more complex regulatory environment. Today, the Blue Lake Rancheria builds on those ancient practices with the same goal, to reduce damage and the loss of life resulting from disasters. 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

0: Well, that's mighty fine picking. The Osborne brothers moving fast. Don't you have the visual on how fast those fingers must have been flying? My goodness. Little ode to Ruby. And today, considering Ruby the Siamese cat that needs to come home in Arcata. Looking for Ruby out near Silver Spike. No. Out near Mack Road in Arcata. Brown collar, silver spikes. I swear to goodness, she literally has the eyes of the, like, crying, getting ready to cry emoji. The biggest, most sorrowful, like, deeply felt eyes you've ever seen in your life. Can't miss her. Bring Ruby home. Okay. Oh, wait. What am I doing? Let's do this. Oh, a little background music for our top of the hour. The Osborne Brothers and all that banjo picking rewired my brain, bringing us to 9:03 on the nose, 9:03 a.m. You're listening to 104.3 or 104.7 KHUM, KHUM out of Cutton, Eureka, Arcata, Fortuna, all over Humboldt County, streaming live on KHUM.com all over the world. If you'd like to hear something, give me a call inside the studio. I'd be happy to play a request. Anything you got, 707-232-KHUM. In the meantime, in the in-between time, I've got plenty of music. I was practicing Chris, I'm going to open this up. I'm so sorry to interrupt, but since I'm live, I'm just going to open it up to you because I thought about you earlier. I was practicing what I think I remember as being from Stand By Me, the radio DJ call out. To the top of the stacks of the best on wax. Here's another lone, lonely hit from It's Boss. It's Stand By Me, I think, though, right? From the top of the stacks of the best on wax. It's another lone, lonely hit from It's Boss. Yeah, that's it. That's right. Oh, 100%. Yeah, because they've got that little transistor and they've got it, you know, that's how the soundtrack is kind of phased out by them listening to this transistor. And it's obviously it's a radio program. So I think that's what it was. From the top of the stacks to the best on wax. I remember hearing that like someday I'm going to throw down a little from the top of the stacks to the best on wax. It's another lone, lonely hit from It's Boss. Oh, Stephen Wright. No, that's way too much personality for Stephen Wright. I've got a great Stephen Wright story, though. I met him at the Carter House. He did a stand-up act here in somewhere in Humboldt, and I was a bartender, and I was closing up for the night, and he was sitting in my lobby. I'm just going to go ahead and tell it. I'm telling it to the listeners, too. So I went down, and I asked him if I could get him anything, and he said, you know, I think you got a cup of coffee. As a Stephen Wright character would do at 11:30 at night, get a cup of coffee, right? Doesn't he seem like that guy? And I walked away. I was starstruck, which I don't get. And I was just kind of like, I'm about to let a fleeting moment go. And I turned back around and I said, I don't usually do this. I have respect for the fact that this is where you're staying and I am an employee of said place. But I need to let you know that I really, really am a big fan of your work. And he's put me on the spot. And he said, how big of a fan? And I said that when my grandfather died, my grandfather was a clown. And when he died, we all went to his funeral in one car. And he just kind of kept looking at me. And I said, I live on the end of a one-way dead-end street. I was walking down the street the other day and the prescription in my glasses ran out. And I just kept hitting him with his own jokes. And he said, enough. And he stood up and gave me a hug. And he's like, well done. I said, I thank you very much. And he's a lot shorter than I would have ever imagined. I had him by an inch. It was, and I am not a tall person. So, yeah, there we are. We've gone through our first song of the 9 o'clock hour by talking about the double stacks of the best on wax. Here's another lone, lonely hit from It's Boss.
1: Yo, remember back on the bully when cats used to harmonize like, yo. 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

All right, Rhododendron live at Old Town. Hooray for the Riff Raff. Let's take a quick break and look at our weather for the day. We're looking at weather because Revolution Bicycles is an amazing company that sponsors our Thursday Weather Watch. Excuse me. Don't you hate it when you choke on yourself? Nothing to blame it on. We are going to have a blustery few days starting today along the coast with gusts up of 21 miles an hour, reaching 35 miles an hour on Saturday and upwards of 38 miles an hour on the coast on Sunday. So look for high winds Friday, Saturday, and Sunday this week. It is the great equalizer for the temperatures. We are going to be scratching 60 again. Hovering right around 59, 60, 61 along the coast. And then inland's going to be warmer, but not nearly as big of a jump as we have had in the past. 79 today in Redway, 78 in Hoopa. Fortuna's going to be 61. So 60s along the coast, about mid-70s inland. Again, breeze is the name of the game. The sun is out right now, bright and beautiful, looking good. Last night was gorgeous. Had a wonderful little send-off for our friend Alex Marchman, who lost her life about a week and a half ago. So we all met at Moonstone as friends of Alex and gave her a nice send-off. And the weather was unbelievably cooperative. Very still, not a cloud in the sky. Beautiful sun last night. So a little bit more of that would be nice on our shoulders for sure. If you do see the sun, go ahead and find it. Turn your face to it. Close your eyes and take it all in. But careful of that wind. It's out there. Revolution Bicycles is sponsor of our weather today. Thank you to them for doing that. One thing we aren't going to see for the next few days, though, is rain. Here's the Beatles.

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0: All right. Thank you, Bob. I'll take it from here. We're going to take a very quick commercial break. When we come back, we're going to take a look at what's going on in and around Humboldt County and then follow it up with a couple of songs to round out our top of the hour. Stick with us.
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0: All right. And thank you again to Eureka Natural Foods for doing the heavy lifting on Alex's memorial service yesterday. They really provided and came through on a lot of the things as she was a dear and dedicated employee to them for so very long. Let's take a look at our good time guide brought to us by Eureka Natural Foods Plaza and Eco Groovy Deals. If you would like to follow along on the good time guide, just head over to khum.com right there on the homepage. Caleb put it right there for everybody to see. I like throwing out somebody's name who is within eyeshot because it makes them turn their head like a golden retriever. Good morning, Caleb. How are you, sir? Ladies and gentlemen, the illustrious, the elusive, the very one and only Mr. Caleb. How are you, sir?
6: Hello. I am doing well.
0: Congratulations on your launch of K-Slug. It looks gorgeous.
6: Oh, thank you.
0: So those that are unaware, because you know us at our radio stations are very territorial. We don't like to promote other people. But K-Slug has an amazingly gorgeous website. But it's just KSLG.com.
6: That's correct.
0: That's it.
6: That's it.
0: It's amazing. Go check it out. He created a website that has a static kind of homepage that follows you. And I don't know if the terminology is right, but the homepage never changes. It's the page within the page that changes.
6: We just update the content.
0: I love it. That's it. It really is an awesome thing.
6: In fact, khum.com now uses the same system. Oh. So everything's all working now. You can listen to this station listening to you right now on the website. and you can navigate the website, and it will keep listening.
0: You have to be incredibly careful about saying everything is working right now. You know what I mean? Like, that someone's going to go out there and be like, hold my beer.
6: If you break it, please email us at studio@heyhum.com.
0: Oh, you son of a... That's exactly where I thought that this was headed. I'm like looking at him, and I'm doing the whole, like, abort, abort, you're giving out... No, he's giving out our information. What's in the works right now, Caleb? What are you up to?
6: Right now, we're working on finishing up a project for The Point, but we're also working on the websites for The Point and The Lounge.
0: Ooh, The Lounge and the – well, The Point is – I can't wait to see that, but The Lounge is getting a website.
6: Yeah.
0: That's exciting.
6: Yeah. We're doing a design for the first time ever.
0: See? Things are happening here. Thank you for keeping us held together by duct tape and sheer will.
6: Oh, yeah.
0: Yeah, we appreciate all that you do here. All of the artwork that you see, all of the logos that you see, all of the features and graphic art that you see, that has to do with Caleb. Because we have try every now and then to, with the best intentions, relieve some of the pressure on him and design our own. And he says, stand down, please. I've got it from here. Yeah. You handle us with kitten gloves. We're going to take a look at the good time guide that Caleb did build us. Thank you for stopping by, my friend. I appreciate you. What do we got going on? Miniplex at Richard Goat Tavern has final California governor's debate. They're going to be streaming that live tonight at 5:30. That is a free event. The Pete Dahlman Quartet is playing at the basement. That is an, if you don't know Pete and his music, you should. The man has his fingers in everything. And so you should go see him because he's unbelievable at whatever it is that he does. Latin dance over at the Eureka Vets Hall. Got after school classes at the Morris Graves Museum. The Backseat Drivers, they're playing the Lager Bar. That's my friend Frank Anderson, Alan Glassroff, and Ann Lindsay. They play Delta Piedmont blues and handmade topical songs. Really, really good, fun, wholesome music there over at the Lager Bar from 4 to 6. And that is a 21 and over event because it is a bar. But it is free. So head over to the Lager Bar and say hello to my friends, the Backseat Drivers. Zach Gentry is at the Captain's Quarters. The Night Smelters are playing today. Sirens open mic night at the Siren Song. We have Savage Henry Comedy Club has True KVLT Colts. I don't know how to really say that all that well. And then karaoke at the Goat and the Vista Del Mar. We got time for a quick one before we hit the top of our hour. Why don't we do a little Stevie, I think, is called for and always welcome. Here's a little For Once in My Life.

All right. Stevie Wonder bringing us in safely, delivering us to the very top of the hour, 10 o'clock a.m. You are listening to 104.3 or 104.7 KHUM, K-HUM, Radio Without the Rules, out of Cutton, Eureka, Arcata, Fortuna, all over Humboldt County, streaming live on khum.com. My name is Toby. This is Toby in the Morning. If you have something rattling around that you just need to hear, want to hear, give me a call here in the studio. I am here, and I am ready to take your dedications. 707-232-KHUM. That's 232-5486. We've got a couple of hours left to go in this beautiful day of ours before I hand you over to the incredibly loving, tender, and nurturing arms of Adina Iree, who is covering for Jordan in the afternoon this week while he's away on business. You are in very capable hands. Don't worry. This is only informational. You need do nothing at all but sit and listen and enjoy. 10 o'clock is our hour to visit our Artist of the Week, of which we should do that. Why don't we? Artist of the Week is brought to you by Moonrise Herbs, Eureka Floor Carpet One, and Coldwell Banker Sellers Realty. This week we are exploring the sound stylings and well, I'd love to say unique come up of music, but in this day and age, this is kind of, and also in light of COVID and all that it did for people behind the camera as opposed to the microphone, did for so many people. Noah Kahn, coming out of Vermont, a tree farm in Vermont, started honing his skills during COVID in his bedroom, mother and father's bedroom, and absolutely became an overnight success and sensation, up to and to the tune of collaborating on so many of Billboard Top 40's artists, as well as hosting Saturday Night Live last week. He has put his town on the map, literally. They are getting an influx of super fans looking for his real house, and the people, little over 1,000 residents of his small town in Vermont are very quick to sell merchandise of his, but not quick at all to let anyone know exactly where the family house is, because yes, they do still live there. Although I would imagine at this point, Noah Kahn probably has a nice mansion overlooking the ocean somewhere. That is complete speculation. He seems like a very down-to-earth kind of guy. But this man toppled the way that we looked at music, the way that we thought about music, with his song Stick Season that came out during COVID and made him an overnight success, and then went on to record albums like Youngblood and The Doors. Let's take a listen to Youngblood followed by The Doors. Here is our Artist of the Week, brought to us by Moonrise Herbs and Eureka Floor Carpet One, as well as Coldwell Banker Sellers Realty, Noah Kahn.

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2: The Badawat Wiyot in the ancestral Mad River Valley lived on active floodplains with seismically active watersheds for many thousands of years. These ancestors were always engaged in natural hazard mitigation. The ancestral Wiyot may simply have thought of risk assessment and hazard planning as exercising common sense, while modern-day Wiyot operate within a much more complex regulatory environment. Today, the Blue Lake Rancheria builds on those ancient practices with the same goal, to reduce damage and the loss of life resulting from disasters. 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

Hey, Joe, where are you going with that spatula in your hand? That'll be for tomorrow morning's early morning omelet, where I get breakfast envy from Hippie Joe, who calls in. But I'm giving him a double shot right now. That was a little John Popper project from Lap Dance. But that's not what he wanted to hear. Although I'm sure he was not disappointed to hear a little JP in the morning. How about a little The Hip, some Tragically Hip Grace too? Talk to you tomorrow, Joe.

Super fun story about that song. If you watched the documentary and or paid attention during our Artist of the Week, where we covered the Tragically Hip on the very first time that the Tragically Hip hosted Saturday Night Live with Native Son Dan Aykroyd hosting, you might recall that equal parts THC and Nerves gave way to lead singer Gordon Downie botching that opening line. The line, of course, is, "I'm fabulously rich. Come on, let's go." And he blurted out, "I'm tragically hip." He threw out the name of the band instead of fabulously rich. And it was so endearing. It was such a part of Gordon Downie's vernacular and persona that got that look on his face where the show went on. Audibly, nothing changed. But you could tell on his face, he's like, "What the hell did I just say?" And it was just awesome. An awesome moment from an awesome band. That's a Tragically Hip. Thank you for suggesting that, Mr. Joe. Appreciate you, and talk to you tomorrow. I cannot wait to have Omelet Envy. Let me know what you're making tomorrow morning. All right, let's continue on this musical train with a little 1865, 96 in the Shade. Here's Third World. 96.

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4: 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I'm Graham Charleston, and I approve this message.

All right, Harper's Bazaar, Witchy Taidu, bringing us to the very top of our very last hour together. The 11 o'clock hour is upon us. Fear not, and you need nothing to do. You're going to rip that knob off and, lock that knob. Lock it in and rip the knob off. Gosh darn, my goodness, where are my radio vernaculars today? I was practicing the Stand By Me Boss Man script. I think I blew out all of my vernacular with the, it's the mix of the stacks of the best on wax. How about another low lonely hit sandwich from It's Boss? Anyhow, I digress. 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My name is Toby. This is Toby in the Morning on Thursday, May 14th. Tomorrow is the day, the last day of the week. How we got here, I'll never know. It's a time portal, a wormhole, if you will, of which I know not how we travel, but I enjoy the ride every step of the way. I will be right back in this chair at 6 a.m., but you're not getting rid of me yet. You've got me for at least another hour, and I'll prove it by starting us off with a little O.V. Wright. Let's straighten it out.

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3: 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These ancestors were always engaged in natural hazard mitigation. The ancestral Wiyot may simply have thought of risk assessment and hazard planning as exercising common sense, while modern-day Wiyot operate within a much more complex regulatory environment. Today, the Blue Lake Rancheria builds on those ancient practices with the same goal, to reduce damage and the loss of life resulting from disasters. 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
1: All right, this next one is a good one. This was put out by, recorded and put out by Robert Glasper, Why We Speak, but it features Q-Tip and Esperanza Spalding. So enjoy Why We Speak.

0: Chinese American bear. I want a Chinese American bear. I just think that sounds so cute. Why does it sound so cute? It sounds like a zoo animal. Someone that you just go and be like, aww. That's magic number, bringing us to a very quick commercial break. Let our very valuable sponsors step aside and say, hey, we're the ones that keep radio going. Thank you very much to them. We appreciate everything that they do for us. And when we come back on the other side, we'll do some Scott Redner, Where You Want to Go, featuring our friend, John Popper.
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0: All right, that is going to do it for me today. You are in the very capable hands of Adina Iree, who is standing in for Jordan in the afternoon all week. I have been playing around with a soundbite in which to depart from you every day. Does anyone remember the comedy sketch, The State? I figured I might give little Michael Showalter, I'm out of here, a little bit of a whirl. So until tomorrow, same bat time, same bat channel. This is Toby in the Morning, and I'm out.
1: Forget it, I'm out of here. Forget it, I'm out of here. Forget it, I'm out of here. I'm out of here. Just do whatever, Dad. I'm out of here.
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3: I'm a man on fire, walking through your street with one guitar and two dancing.

Good afternoon. I'm Irie Dina covering for Jordan in the Afternoon. I hope you're having a great one so far. Man on Fire with Edward Sharpe and the Magnetic Zeros. That was the first song. And then we're going to get into Could Have Been with Sally Ford. And then Donna Wanna with Wanda Jackson will be our first set of the 12 o'clock hour and the show. Then we're going to get into Women and Wives. That's Paul McCartney with St. Vincent. Chimera with Wilco. Sharpen These with E. Magician. Is that right? I'm having blurry eye syndrome again. And then The Only Place, Best Coast. All coming up the first 23 minutes of this 12 o'clock hour. Then I've got the weather report at 12:30 along with the locals only feature here on KHUM.

0: 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So go leave on me alone. You know I don't wanna.
1: We'll be right back after these super brief messages with some more excellent music here on K-Hum.
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1: Good afternoon, I'm Irie Dina covering for Jordan in the Afternoon. I hope you're having a great one so far. Women and Wives is up next with Paul McCartney and St. Vincent. Camaro with Wilco, and then Sharpen These with Ex-Magician, and The Only Place, Best Coast, all coming up this next set here on K-Hum. Then right before the break, I'll do the weather. Then right after the break, we'll have the Locals Only segment. All right.

the only place by the best coast. Well, the only place for me is this lost coast over here. I'm so glad we live here. We're so blessed. So blessed every day. Count your blessings every day. Because the weather is always just so perfect. Speaking of the weather, it's now time for the weather report brought to you today by Revolution Bicycles. Thank you so much, you guys, for helping us make it happen. Appreciate you guys. In Garberville, California, we're looking at a plentiful sunshine. It says plentiful sunshine. I love it when it says that. With a high of 72, winds out of the west-northwest at 10 to 20 miles per hour. 1% chance of precipitation, you guys. Gotta love it. Humidity is only 51%. UV index is 8 out of 11. The sunrise today was at 6 a.m. on the dot, and then the sunset will be at 8:23 p.m. We're going into our longest days of the year. Tonight in Garberville, we're looking at 47-degree low with clear to partly cloudy skies. Winds out of the north at 10 to 20 miles per hour. In Eureka, California, or Ferndale, we've got a sunshine and clouds mixed with a high of 59 today. Winds out of the west. Winds out of the north, northwest at 15 to 25 miles per hour. Tonight in Ferndale, we're looking at a partly cloudy low of 50 degrees, then becoming cloudy after midnight. Winds out of the north at 10 to 20 miles per hour, a north wind. And then in Eureka today, we're looking at a partly cloudy high today around 60 degrees with winds out of the north northwest at 10 to 20 miles per hour. Tonight, partly cloudy skies early will give way to cloudy skies later on in Eureka with a low near 50 degrees, winds out of the north at 10 to 20 miles per hour. And then in Crescent City, California, we're looking at abundant sunshine today with a high around 60 degrees, winds northwest at 15 to 25 miles per hour. So a bit, little bit breezy over there in Crescent City. And then tonight, it's generally clear with a low of 47 degrees, winds out of the north northwest at 10 to 20 miles per hour. There is a small craft advisory in effect from 10 a.m. Thursday until Saturday at 3 a.m. Pacific Daylight Time. Let's just take a look at that real quick. The coastal waters from Point St. George down to Cape Mendocino, California, out 10 nautical miles. Small craft advisory now in effect from 2 p.m. this afternoon until 3 a.m. Pacific Daylight Time. North winds 15 to 25 knots with gusts up to 30 knots and seas 6 to 9 feet expected. Coastal waters from Point St. George to Cape Mendocino out 10 nautical miles from 2 p.m. in the afternoon this afternoon until 3 p.m. Pacific Daylight Time. Saturday, the impacts conditions will be hazardous to small crafts. In order to take actions, you should, and for inexperienced mariners, please, especially those operating smaller vessels, should avoid navigating in these hazardous conditions. So be warned, please, and please take heed. It's important. And then in Brookings, Oregon today, we have a sunny high near 61 degrees with winds out of the northwest at 10 to 20 miles per hour. Tonight in Brookings, we're looking at clear skies with a low of 48 degrees, winds out of the north at 10 to 15 miles per hour. And thank you once again to Revolution Bicycles for making the weather report possible today. And we'll be right back after these super brief messages with the Locals Only segment here on KHOW.

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6: Good afternoon, I'm Irie Dina covering for Jordan in the afternoon. It's just about that time, you guys, for the Locals Only segment. And it is proudly brought to you by Brothers That Just Do Gutters, Humboldt Herbals, Mind's Eye, and Eureka Floor Carpet One. Thank you so much, you guys, for making it happen. We're going to look at, listen to, Kansas City Star with Huckleberry Flint, Bodie Tree, Lila Nelson, and then Trying to Make a Living, Old Dog Band. And then I looked up each of these people. Of course, I've been featuring Lila Nelson all week, so I wanted to find something new and different to talk to you about her. And someone wrote something really, really sweet about her. It says, "Few people in the world." It's by Sarah Colleton. With the North Coast Journal, and this was back in September 2013. Jennifer Savage is her pen name. And I think the picture might be by Sarah Colton. So written by Jennifer Savage, "Few people in the world own my fanship like singer-songwriter Lila Nelson. Her songs tear at my soul in all the best ways, awash in poetry, insight, and sheer artistry. A former Humboldt star remains well-loved locally despite relocating to Oakland a few years back." This is from 2013, mind you. "You may remember her fabulous humor-filled live shows. You may remember her as the original host of K-Hum's Meet Me in the Morning. You may have left bereft of her wonderfulness, or you may have lived bereft of her wonderfulness until now. You poor thing. Whatever your knowledge of Lila's music, here's some excellent news." So, yeah, some excellent news. We're going to play one of her songs. It's called Bodie Tree. And then I looked up the Old Dog Musicians Band, and their Humboldt County has a rich, tight community of

veteran musicians and bands, including Old Dog Band featuring Gary Davidson and Tom Pexton, and the Lost Dogs Band. That's a local group specializing in blues and rock. The area is deeply influenced by legacy performers like the late Brooks Otis from Fickle Hill and veterans like Joyce Hugh and Rick Replogle. So that is for the band. And then for Huckleberry Flint, they're an Americana and indie folk rock string band formed in 2003 in Eureka, California. The group originally began as an old-time acoustic street performing act. I think they were called a jug band. That's an interesting name for that. Evolving into a six-piece dynamic ensemble. They are highly regarded for rearranging traditional folk ballads, bluegrass tunes, and gospel spirituals with electric instrumentation and rich five-part vocal harmony. So with no further ado, here's Kansas City star Huckleberry Flint, Bowtie Tree with Lila Nelson, and Trying to Make a Living with Old Dog. And thank you once again to our fantabulous sponsors, Eureka Floor Carpet One, Mind's Eye, Humble Herbals, and Brothers That Just Do Gutters. Let's get on with this music now, shall we?

0: Can I get an amen? Mm-hmm. Sounds like a good revival song right there. Trying to Make a Living, the Old Dog Band.
1: Oh, thank you so much.
0: Thank you. And thank you to Brothers That Just Do Gutters, Humboldt Herbals, Mind's Eye, and Eureka Floor Carpet One for helping us make the magic happen of the Locals Only segment. And we will be right back after these brief messages with some more excellent music here on K-Hum.
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0: Golden retriever, red collar, Lassie near Sequoia Park.
1: Sarah posted to Humbled Paws Cause. Within minutes, her neighbors started looking, checking backyards, pulling ring footage, keeping an eye out on their dog walks.
2: Hey, I think I saw your dog. Yeah, down at Community Garden on H Street.
1: 3 hours.
0: Oh my God, Rufus! I thought I lost you forever.
1: 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Just neighbors helping neighbors.
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4: We've just got two more songs left in this 12 o'clock hour. Out in the Country with Magic Machine and Asylum Street Blues with the Asylum Street Spankers. And then I'll see you on the flip side after 1 o'clock here on K-Hunt.

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1: Good afternoon. I'm Irie Dina covering for Jordan in the afternoon. In this next set of music, we're going to look out Joe with a Tell Joe to Look Out with Neil Young. I'm Into Something Good, Bird and the Bee, Revolution Ohm by Lousy Beats, and then Welcome to Club 8, Roman numeral 8. Drive by Truckers, all coming up this first set of the 1 o'clock hour here on KHUM.

for Millie from down in Philly. She took my breath.

That one's called Look Out Joe by Neil Young. Good afternoon. I'm Irie Dina covering for Jordan in the afternoon. I hope you're having a great day so far. I'm into something good that's coming up next with Bird and the Bees, and then Revolution Ohm with the Lousy Beads, and then Welcome to Club 8. It's Roman numeral 8 with by the Drive-By Truckers, all coming up the first set of this 1 o'clock hour here on KHOM. Thanks so much for joining me.

0: That one was called Welcome to Club 8 with Drive-By Truckers, or by the Drive-By Truckers. Before that, we heard Revolution On by the Lousy Beats. I'm Into Something Good by Bird and the Bees. And we started the whole thing with Lookout Joe Neil Young. Speaking of the bird and the bees, or, you know, just animals in general, HumblePawsClaws.com is a really excellent resource in case you've lost your animal or you've found somebody else's animal out there on them streets. And I wanted to give you an update. I am so pleased to announce that Smiley Face has returned home. And so I've let Lost Coast Outpost know that, or Humboldt Paws Claws know that, and they will put the reunited under hopefully Smiley Face's picture here soon. I am so relieved. I was just crying my eyes out right now. So if I sound a little rough, that would be why. But for instance, there are other lost animals out there, like a lost cat named Casper, who's like the cutest little Siamese kitty I've ever seen. He looks fierce with his little teeth out. Casper off of Hinden Road in Arcata lost on Tuesday, May 12th. He's very friendly and neutered and has a shaved side from a recent vet visit. If you've seen this cutie pie little Casper running around Hinden Road in Arcata, please get in touch with Therese, and her contact information is there underneath the cutest little kitty that's making a fierce little face at you on HumblePawsClaws.com. Of course, like I said, Smiley Face has been reunited. Yay! And then Red also, let's see, he's a reunited doggy off of Walnut Drive in Eureka, California. Little guy was running alongside the curb along busy Walnut Drive. Luckily, he was reunited with his human friends, and that's proof in the pudding, you know, that HumblePawsClaws.com really does work. Let's see, we're going to look for one other animal to announce. There was a found dog, brown and white, yesterday, seen near Myrtle Avenue, I guess. So they didn't pick him up. They just took a picture of him. And there's a map location. So if you're missing sort of a brown and white medium sized dog off of Myrtle Avenue, there's a picture of a dog there. There's also a lost cat, beautiful orange, light orange tabby named Tosif with a T, off of J Street in Arcata, lost on Tuesday, May 12th, got out of his catio while we were at work. He is polydactyl, and he has curled ears. Oh, how cool. He has been an outside cat before, but strictly inside for the past 5 years, besides his catio, right? But if you see this cute, cute, cute little light orange tabby with curly ears named Tosif running around J Street in Arcata, you can get in touch with Annabelle, his human being, and her contact information is there on HumblePawsClaws.com. And then, of course, I've been reunited with my cat, Smiley Face, and that's proof in the pudding again that HumblePawsClaws.com really does work. And thanks to Myrtle Avenue Veterinary Hospital, to Finn and Feather Pet Shop, and thank you to all the DJs. They're the best crew in the world, from all the different radio stations, from The Point to The Lounge to K-Slug and K-Hum. I love all y'all. When I told them my cat was missing, they just went like to all great lengths to help me find him. And I just really, really, really, really like appreciate you guys from the bottom of my heart. Okay. I'm not crying. You're crying. And we'll be right back after this commercial break with some more excellent music here on K-Hum.
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0: In this next set of music, we're going to get into Been Struggling with Alex Moss. You Know So Well by Sandra Lerche, and then Mexican Wine by Fountains of Wayne, all coming up this next set here on K-Hum. Straight.

0: Yeah, I'll have another glass of Mexican wine. Órale. We'll be right back after these super brief messages with some more excellent music here on K-Home.
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0: Good afternoon, I'm Irie Dina covering for Jordan in the afternoon. Godlike with Twin is up next, then Higher Ground with Bella Rain, and then Prayers for Rain by The Cure is going to complete this next set here on K-Home.

0: Prayers for Rain, The Cure. Before that, we heard Higher Ground with Bella Rain. She's like this new sensational guitarist, singer in the Grateful Dead tradition coming out of Mendocino County. And then Godlike by Twen started the set. And we'll be right back after these super brief messages with some more excellent music here on K-Hub.
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9: Well, if she's going to be shout out, I should also.
6: Of course, I will shout you out too, brother, I promise. If they have a favorite song, include that also.
8: Bro, what about me?
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6: So let's show them all that we see them, we hear them, and we appreciate just how great they are. Let's make them all K-Hum Kids. 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
10: Seen!
9: Aura!
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0: We've just got two songs left in this 1 o'clock hour. Hit the Road, Jack, with Ray Charles, and Party Started with Cat Empire. Then I'll see you on the flip side at 2 o'clock with the Junk Drawer Moment feature up next here on K-Hum.

0: me down with Julian into Melbourne town. I first stopped Pit Canella to Tedesco land, to down a shot with two shoes and a magic hand man. Oh, it's a plan, it's flamenco toast then. Down shaking, there's a jazz jam and Julian's got the whole joint baking. And anyone who's faking gets a quick annihilation as we're moving destinations on the music train station. 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
0: Check it out, a Mr. Askey's song. Cause he's a late 7th captain on the mic, but blows the horn so fierce that the room ignite. It's like a shuffle, God is thinking about doing it down low. So where we go, we take the night, get stopped for the Cabroni show. And here's the point, I stop reciting, start to dance instead. I heard the city of the deep blue lights, it said.

with tea and milk and honey. 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But I do enjoy the odd occasional bottle of rum, as we learned in the songs that I have previously sung. When it's done with fruit juice at a barbecue in the sun, if the afternoon is begun with kangaroo and capsicum, I do eat meat, but I don't like killing. 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

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KHUM is and always will be radio without the rules. That's right, we're lawless in these here parts. We don't listen to no one, no way, no how, no times. Good afternoon, I'm Ira Dina, covering for Jordan in the afternoon. It is 2 o'clock, top of the hour, y'all, and you know what that means. It must be time for the Junk Drawer Moment, brought to you by Proud Dragon Games. And today I picked a few obscure fun tunes like Clandestino with Manu Chao, Uptown Funk, the original by Mark Ronson, not a... what's his name's? And then I Am a Town, it's by Mary Chapin Carpenter. And then Close to You, the Muddy Waters cover by Stevie Ray Vaughan. And thanks again to Proud Dragon Games for making our Junk Drawer Moment possible. With no further ado, here is Clandestino with Manu Chao.

about driving to the ocean, to the Outer Banks of North Carolina. When you finally get to the ocean after driving on a two-lane road all the way from Norfolk, just the sight of it, the sound, the feel, the touch, the smell, you know you're in the heart of summer. And this is a song called I Am a Town.

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1: Yeah, baby.
0: Close to You, the Muddy Waters version by Stevie Ray Vaughan. And we'll be right back after these super brief messages. But before we go, big, big thanks to Proud Dragon Games for making that junk drawer moment possible. Hope you enjoyed those obscure, fun tunes that I went and dug deep into the drawer for. We'll be right back.
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0: Good afternoon, I'm Ivy Dina covering for Jordan in the afternoon. I am so happy I found my cat. My whole attitude has changed today. Anyways, Blanket by the HA is up next, and then Russian Roulette with the Murlocs, Smile with Valerie June will make up this next set coming up here on K-Hum, and then we'll get into another set after a petite break with Crossroads, Tracy Chapman, Sweet Love, Steven Sanchez, Adieu America by Bossa Kuranova, or Kukanova, and then As the World Turns by Jessica Pratt, all coming up these next two sets of the 2 o'clock hour here.

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0: 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I'm Chaz Lewis. 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

0: How pretty is that? Jessica Pratt with As the World Turns. Before that, we had Ada America with it's ADUS, Adeus America, perhaps. Bossa Cucut Nova is the name of the band. Sweet Love before that with Steven Sanchez and Crossroads with Tracy Chapman opened up the set. And before we go to commercial break, I just wanted to mention that HumblePawsCause.com, brought to you by Myrtle Avenue Veterinary Hospital as well as Fin and Feather Pet Shop, is such an excellent resource in case you've lost your animal or you found somebody else's animal out there on them streets. For instance, we have a lost cat, and he's this cutest little Siamese named Casper off of Hyden Road, lost since Tuesday, May 12th. Very friendly, neutered, has a shaved side from a recent vet visit. If you've seen him running around Hyden Road near Arcata, please get in touch with Therese, his human being. And let's see what else. We have another lost cat named Raider. He's black and white off of Stephanie Court in Eureka. He's more white than he is black, and he's got a little black dot on his nose. Very, like, almost emerald green eyes. Kind of a cow kitty pattern. Lost since Monday, May 11th. She's very sweet, curious kitty. She just had a litter, a couple weeks ago, and she has access in and out of the house. They came back from work last night to find out that she's been missing all day, and she's still gone. That sometimes happens with new mama kitties. So if you've seen her running around Stephanie Court near Eureka, please get in touch with Joshua, and his contact information is available there on HumboldtPawsCause.com. There is a found cat, a cute little brindle guy, a little tortie with an unknown address in Eureka, found on Tuesday the 12th. A super sweet medium hair length tortie keeps showing up in their backyard. Wondering if she belongs to someone, and they're by the Broadway Theater there. So if you're missing a cat that's sort of a brindle tortoiseshell kitty, you can get in touch with that human being, and their number is there on HumboldtPawsCause.com. Of course, I've been reunited with my smiley face, and Red's been reunited. He's a cute little red chihuahua type dog with a little plaid red and black jacket. He was reunited. We have a reunited dog who was a white, long-haired sweet boy found on the 3000 block of Union Street in Eureka. And that's just proof in the pudding, y'all, that HumboldtPawsCause.com really does work. And your help as a community getting the word out is really, really super important. You can also print out a poster online when you go to HumboldtPawsCause.com. And we announce it over the four radio stations, over the K-Hum, K-Slug, The Point, and The Lounge. And then, again, it's got a dedicated Facebook page as well as a dedicated website. So HumboldtPawsCause.com. Thank you again to Myrtle Avenue Veterinary Hospital, as well as Fin and Feather Pet Shop, for helping us reunite furry friends with their human counterparts all day long here on K-Hum. And we'll be right back after these super brief messages with some more excellent music here on K-Hum.
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4: 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And that is my show and the name of it, What's up, y'all? 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It is so nice, and it's the perfect way to spend your Wednesday evening. 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But throw my show on. I'm telling you, you will enjoy yourself to the fullest. And it is sponsored by Savita Health from 7 p.m. to 10 p.m. every Wednesday night here on K-Home Radio Without the Rules.
0: We've only got two more songs left in this 2 o'clock hour, 2000 places with Polyphonic Spree, and then Hey Lover with Daughters of Eve, and then I'll see you on the flip side at 3 o'clock with the Good Times Guide, and then 3:30 with the locals, not the locals only, but the Artist of the Week here on K-Hum.

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Aiko, aiko, aiko, aine, ay. Yeah, it does fit in. Good afternoon. I'm Iridina, sitting in for Jordan in the afternoon. I hope you're having a great one so far. I don't know what's wrong with me, but I love singing along to those songs. And that one was called Mud Football for Mo Lerner with Jack Johnson, but it also would be a perfect segue into Aiko Aiko, I guess it's called Aiko Aiko Aiko Aine. I'm grateful that. Don't mind me. I digress. But I digress. It is just about that time. I'm obviously having a good time, but it is that time for the Good Time Guide. And it's proudly brought to you by Plaza, Eco Groovy Deals, and Eureka Natural Foods. Thanks so much for helping us make it happen. And what do? I go to the lostcoastoutpost.com/lowdown, lovingly and locally known as the Loco Lowdown. And I look to see what could possibly be going on around town this evening. And there's the final California governor's debate. The Miniplex at Richard's Goat Tavern is going to be hosting that from 5:30 to 7 p.m. These debates are so much better to watch among community and with a cocktail. I totally agree. And then let's see. Piet Dal Molan Quartet is playing at the Basement tonight. It's a night of soulful jazz. Savage Thursday, Humboldt Classics at the Blue Lake Casino Hotel. We will be bringing comedy OGs Nando Molina, Matt Redbeard, John McClurg, and William Toblerone to the lounge. So that's tonight from 8 to 9:30. It's free for those 21 and over. There is Latin dance happening at the Eureka Veterans Hall. I'm going to guess that's from 7 to 8 p.m. for $10, but check with the Eureka Veterans Hall to be sure because it says a.m. There's a bezel set ring workshop. You can make your own sterling silver cabochon ring. It's a little bit pricey, but you know, the price of silver has gone way up, so they have to cover for their materials. But that is at Phosphine tonight, today from noon to 3:30. So actually, that's already happened. Sorry. Backseat drivers at the Lager Bar tonight from 4 to 6 p.m. Samba dance with Maria at Redwood Rocks tonight from 5:30 to 7 p.m. It's $15 or $60 for a 5-class dance card. There's a Connection Club speed dating ages 60 and over at Humboldt Bay Provisions tonight. It's $24 or $25, a series of guided one-on-one conversations designed to feel natural, engaging, and actually enjoyable. Vinyasa Studios is teaching yoga with Katie, enchantment yoga between 6 and 7:15 p.m. tonight. Humboldt Rose Society is having their May meeting at the Redwood Acres Fairgrounds tonight from 7 to 8:30 p.m. That is free. Zach Gentry is playing at the Captain Quarters tonight. Local singer-songwriter playing a variety of originals and covers. What else is going on around town tonight? The Night Smelters. See event description. I'm going to let you guys come on to the Local Lowdown and check that one out yourself. Sirens, open mic, Siren Song Tavern. Our stage is open and our mic is on. Add your performance to our open mic. What else is going on around town? True Cults at Savage Henry Comedy Club tonight from 8 p.m. True Cult Classics, Savage Henry monthly comedy show all about things supernatural, weird, strange, and paranormal. This month's topics, I'm laughing at myself. This month's topic is cults. And what else is going on around town? That is Savage Thursday. So it looks like a collabo between Savage Henry and Blue Lake Casino and Hotel. And I love to see that. I love to see that. Also, make sure that you mark your calendars for what is it? The first Friday night market is going to be on Friday the 22nd. So stay tuned for that, everybody. That's going to be really fun down here in Old Town, Eureka, California, Humboldt County. And then on Saturday, June 6th, it's Arts Alive. And we always have a real fun time down here in Old Town. And my store, Living Doll Vintage, is actually moving to its new location. It'll be at 329E, like for exquisite finds street. And we're going to have a grand reopening. Third time's a charm, we're calling it. Why not? Lean into it. And we're going to have the mayor cut the ribbon at 6 p.m. We'll have a fashion show at 7 p.m. And we'll have a Duchess Burlesque preview of the Ravid Rococo show.
at 8 p.m. And the Rabbit Rococo Show is happening Saturday, June 20th. So mark your calendars for that and get your tickets now. You can go to Duchess Burlesque Presents to get your tickets. It's $20 for general admission, $50 for a VIP. 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You can make it rain on them if you want to with all your dollars. And you also get a fantastic dinner with your VIP ticket. 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What else is going on around town? Let's see what's happening tomorrow here. American Craft Beer Week celebration at the Mad River Brewery Tasting Room from 5 to 8 p.m. tomorrow. Sip on ales from local breweries, including Eel River, Gippo, Pale Moon, Six Rivers, Lost Coast, Redwood Curtain, and Mad River. We do have some of the best microbreweries, I want to say, on the planet up here in Humboldt County. Legend Zeppelin is playing at Arcata Theater Lounge tomorrow night from 6 to 9 p.m. It's only $20 to get in. So much more going on around town. All you got to do is go to lostcoastoutpost.com/lowdown, the Loco Lowdown. And let's get on with this music now, shall we? With you and I, Rick James.

0: I think him and Tina Maria are together eternally up there in heaven. You and I, Rick James, and we'll be right back after these super brief messages with some more excellent music here on K-Home.
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4: 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Let me check.
3: Forget it, man. I can't find him. 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
3: Good afternoon. I'm Ira Dina covering for Jordan in the afternoon. I hope you're having a great day so far. It is just about that time, you guys, for the Artist of the Week moment. 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Thank you so much, you guys, for helping us make it happen. We really appreciate all that love and support. Our artist of the week is Noah Kahan, or Kahan, as we lovingly say here. Or I do, at least. And I'm always trying to find something different to say about him every day. So here's some fun facts about Noah Kahan. He grew up on a 133-acre tree farm in Stratford, Vermont, which he heavily influences in his, as seen in his Stick Season era. And I'm actually going to play Stick Season A. So look at that. And then early starter, Kahan began writing songs at the early age of 8, and he uploaded them onto SoundCloud and YouTube. You gotta love this. You know, I'm from a different era. I was born in the analog age, not the digital. So it's lovely to see that the youth are embracing the technology as they are and using it in positive ways, like uploading their art and music onto the thing. That's wonderful. Musical influences, he cites Paul Simon, Cat Stevens, The Counting Crows, as well as Hozier as major influences. A record deal over college. He deferred his admission to Tulane University to sign with Republic Records at age 18. Stick season, meaning the title refers to the period in Vermont between late autumn and winter when the leaves have fallen, but there's no snow yet. Oh, that's very cool. He drew massive crowds in the largest crowd in history of the Boston Calling Festival in 2023. Accidental songwriter, his mother, who wrote parenting guides, helped teach him to write while his father taught him guitar. He's a passionate activist. Kahan is vocal about his environmentalism and uses his platform for climate change action. Noah Kahan, it's pronounced Noah Kahan, not Kahan. Oh, okay. So I was right. It is Kahan. I was just taking a wild guess. He got an OCD diagnosis in May of 2026. Kahan has spoken openly about his diagnosis with OCD, explaining that it was more complex than common misconceptions of the disorder. According to Famous Birthdays, he got married in August of 2025. So many fun facts that we just didn't know earlier, but now we do. Young Blood by Noah Kahan, and then Dial Drunk featuring Post Malone, and then Stick Season are going to be the three songs I play today here on Artists of the Week. And let's get going with this music now, shall we? So

0: Big thanks to our fantabulous sponsors of the Artist of the Week, Moonrise Herbs, Eureka Floor Carpet One, and Coldwell Banker Sellers Realty. We really appreciate that love and support so we can make that happen. Hope you enjoyed Noah Kahn, our Artist of the Week, with his three fantabulous songs, Youngblood, Dial Drunk featuring Post Malone, and Stick Season. Apparently the season in Vermont between the time where the leaves fall off the trees and the snow has yet to fall. It's just such a beautiful poetic way of looking at it. 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And we'll be right back after these super brief messages with some more excellent music here on KHUM.
1: The Badawat Wiyot in the ancestral Mad River Valley lived on active floodplains with seismically active watersheds for many thousands of years. These ancestors were always engaged in natural hazard mitigation. The ancestral Wiyot may simply have thought of risk assessment and hazard planning as exercising common sense, while modern-day Wiyot operate within a much more complex regulatory environment. Today, the Blue Lake Rancheria builds on those ancient practices with the same goal, to reduce damage and the loss of life resulting from disasters. 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
1: 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Oachino with Damian Jurado, and then Like a River, Front Country. And if we have time, we'll play Rita Mae Young by the record company. Then I'll see you on the flip side at 4 o'clock with more music and the weather update at 4:30 here on K-Hum.

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That one was called OME, King Gizzard and the Lizard Wizard. Beautiful. Good afternoon. I'm Irie Dina. I'm covering for Jordan in the afternoon. I hope you're having a fabulous day so far. Next up, we've got Stomp and Buck Dance with the Crusaders, and then Howard Hughes Blues with John Hartford. It's a good day to fight the system, Shung Guido. And that will wrap up the first set of this 4 o'clock hour here. On

0: It's a good day to fight the system. Shinguatsu. Gutsu. Shingutsu. I'm sorry. I'm getting the giggles. It's getting, you know, it's about that time. And we'll be right back after these super brief messages with some more excellent music here on K-Hum.
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5: Good afternoon. I'm Irina covering for Jordan in the afternoon. I hope you're having a great one so far. In this next set of music, we're going to get into Golden Years with Car Seat Headrest, Hangover Blues with Amethyst Kaya, and Alley with Suzanne Vega, all coming up in this next set here on K-Hum. And then right before the break, I'm going to do the weather report update here, brought to you by Revolution Bicycles here today on K-Hum.

0: Sunny day with a low of 47, a high of 68, with only a 15% chance of precipitation. In Eureka, California, tonight we're looking at partly cloudy skies. This evening will become overcast overnight with a low around 50. Winds out of the north at 10 to 20 miles per hour. Tomorrow in Eureka, we're looking at a mostly cloudy low of 49, high of 56, with an 18% chance of precipitation. In Willow Creek, we're looking at a few passing clouds tonight, otherwise generally clear skies with a low of 41 degrees, winds out of the northwest at 5 to 10 miles per hour. In Willow Creek tomorrow, we're looking at partly cloudy, low of 43 with a high of 68 with only an 8% chance of precipitation. In Crescent City, California, there is still that small craft advisory, by the way, happening all the way from the Mendocino coast all the way up to Oregon, from 10 a.m. today until 3 a.m. Saturday, small craft advisory. In Crescent City, we're looking at a clear sky with a low of 47 tonight, winds out of the north-northwest at 10 to 20 miles per hour. Tomorrow in Crescent City, we're looking at a partly cloudy low of 48 with a high of 58, only a 7% chance of precipitation there in Crescent City. And then in Brookings, Oregon, we're looking at clear skies tonight with a low of 48, winds out of the north at 10 to 15 miles per hour. And then Friday, we're looking at a mostly cloudy low of, mostly sunny low of 48 with a high of 59 degrees. Only a 6% chance of precipitation there in Brookings. And thanks again to Revolution Bicycles for helping make our afternoon weather update possible. And we'll be right back after these brief messages with some more excellent music here on KHOM.
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0: Good afternoon. I'm Myra Dina covering for Jordan in the afternoon. Happy Landing is going to play Radiate next, and then we're going to get into Light Your Lamp with Doris Day and Paige Cavanaugh Trio, Charlie's Comet with Mandrake Handshake, and Bloodline Gabriel's all coming up this next set here

0: how pretty the little vibraphones there on the end of their Bloodlines there by Gabriels. And speaking about vibes, you know, Pacific Paradise brings the vibes every single time. It's a Humboldt tradition since 1971, and wanted to thank you for being part of the journey where it is all about the vibes. 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See the store for specific promotion details. And then, you know, there's Munchy Monday, there's Waxy Wednesday. There's also all kinds of discounts available for veterans and also anyone that works in the cannabis industry, also first-time customers. So Pacific Paradise, a Humboldt tradition since 1971, all about the vibes. And we'll be right back after these super brief messages with some more excellent music here on K-Hum.
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0: We've just got two more songs left in this 4 o'clock hour. My World is Empty Without You. That's, of course, Diana Ross and the Supremes. And then Down at the Bottom with Jeffrey Martin. That I'll see on the flip side after 5 o'clock here on K-Hum.

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